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3: I'm Cliff Albert on the KOGO News Center. A new report says drinking 5 cups of coffee a day can be good for your liver. The cost of credit cards expected to go up with the Fed raising rates, and the average gas price in San Diego County now stands at $6.11 a gallon.
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Rock 105.3. I'm Teresa. I know you guys want to get home and you're frustrated on the road, so I'm here to help you out. I'm going to talk about that big Metallica announcement in two songs, and people confess the laziest things they've ever done. We're going to see if you have ever matched up to these people. Well, and me. A couple of things I've done. They're on the list. I'm Teresa. It's the Emptiness Machine now.

Well, if you missed the big announcement, Rock 105.3 presenting Metallica here in town. It's a Thursday, May 13. Go ahead and pencil it in the calendar. Snapdragon is going to be where the party's at. Tickets go on sale next Friday. And I mentioned all of this earlier. There is a fan club presale September 21 and 22, a credit card presale, Live Nation, a Snapdragon presale. 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I wish you-

Those are my guys of POD, Marcos, brother. I love you. I'm Teresa Rockface, right here with you guys on Rock 105.3. I have stumbled upon the best Reddit thread ever. People confessing to the laziest things they've ever done. I'm going to straight up tell you right now, I am lazy. I'll call my husband, who's in the kitchen and I'm in the living room. I'll be like, can you bring me a poppy? Like, I will let it all be lazy. One person said that when they're in the bathroom, if the toilet paper runs out, instead of replacing it and going through the motion, they'll just use the actual roll thing to do their business. Don't lie to me. How many of you have done that? That's a bold confession, but I'm here for it.

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I say you look so fine that I really want to make you mine. 4, 5, 6, come on and get your kicks. Now you don't need

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Now you don't need

Thank you, Beasties. We're talking about the laziest things you've ever done. Somebody says, I ordered DoorDash from the restaurant directly under my apartment. That's called free will, brother. That's all that is. That's not being lazy. Somebody says, I throw away tons of Tupperware. I'm too lazy to clean it. Bro, I do that with baking sheets. If they get real gnarly, I'm like, see ya. I just launch it. And you know what else is lazy? And I think it's a girl thing. When we go to fill up our cars, no matter, A, we don't look at gas prices or what the cost is per gallon. We will put $10 in and be on our merry way. Not $9.99, not $10.05. We knock $10 on the money and then we go. Because women are too lazy to hang out for the full fill up. I'm not lying. We are Rock 105.3.

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0: I love you guys a lot. I hope you're having a great afternoon. I'm checking your talkback messages, by the way. Thank you guys for using it so much. I love it.
1: Hey, Teresa, play some Five Finger Death Punch.
0: Yes.
1: I heard it on the station yesterday. It rocked.
0: All right, you got it. Here's Eye of the Storm. Jason, this is all for you. Oh, fuck!

So I'm going to go from Puddle of Mud to Manson and talk about Dolly Parton right now. Just follow the bouncy ball. As you guys know, September 25 is, you know, 9 to 5. It's Dolly Parton Day. Everyone is to do one good deed that day in honor of our queen. I think that's something we can handle. 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

Real quick, I'm listening to Santa Monica with you going over, like, about our Instagram at SDRock1053. Man, the concert footage from Godsmack last night was great. I told you guys to get there before STP played because they sound spectacular. The dueling drums were sick. Jamie was on stage getting everybody going, and the videos. We got tons of clips. Again, our socials, SDRock1053. Check it out.

Speaking of falling in reverse, before I get out of here, I'm seeing a lot of good reviews about the collab they did. It's falling in reverse. You got Corey Taylor in mask. All right, he's in character. Serge Tankian is on it. It's called Joseph. The music video is sick. It all sounds really good. It's kind of like falling in reverse and System of a Down had a baby. And Corey Taylor laid on top. That's what it sounds like. All right, I got to go. Here's Everlast. Jamie's next. I will see you guys tomorrow at 2 o'clock. Have a great rest of it. We are Rock 105.3. I love

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It is Rock 105.3. Jamie hanging out with you tonight. Now, if you've been living under a rock today, not going on your phone, not leaving the house, not doing anything, I'm going to tell you some pretty big news. Metallica is coming to San Diego. That's right. They're continuing the M72 World Tour. And we're their second date on that tour, May 13th. They're going to be playing at Snapdragon Stadium. Now, the fan club presale begins on Monday, September 21st. And tickets go on general sale Friday, September 25th. So that's next week. So get ready for that. 10 a.m. is when those tickets go on sale. And next week, we'll have tickets for you all right here on Rock 105.3.

Rock 105.3 San Diego's Rock Station. I could see you guys calling in already, going crazy. Don't worry, your Disneyland tickets are coming up in just a few minutes. 877-570-1053. That's the number you're going to want to type in. Not right now. Don't call. Just give it a few minutes where you could win a four-pack of one-day, one-park Disneyland California Adventure tickets. You're also getting entered in to the grand prize. What's the grand prize, you ask me? It is a pair of Magic Key Inspire passes so you could enjoy the magic over and over and over again. So that's coming in just a few minutes. 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

Jamie. When he's not your nighttime DJ, he's Spider-Man. 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

Jamie hanging out with you tonight on Rock 105.3. And what a coincidence. Apple announced their next line of iPhones, and all of a sudden, they push out an update that slows down your phone and causes a little bit of battery drainage. 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

A little STP on Rock 105.3. Just saw them open up for Godsmack last night. Let me tell you, that show was amazing. Believe me when I say I'm still recovering. I'm really tired today, but we are pushing through. We're having fun. It's Rock 105.3. I got clips of the show, actually, on our Instagram, at SDRock 105.3, if you want to check it out. It's Rock 105.3. Here's Sublime.

Jamie's got a dog and a bearded dragon, which is weird because he can't even grow a beard himself, so he's got a bearded dragon. What's next? A bearded pony?

It's the Red Hot Chili Peppers on Rock 105.3. Last time I saw them live was at Snapdragon Stadium. You know what's crazy about Snapdragon Stadium? May 13th of next year, it's going to be the home of Metallica. That's right, Metallica is coming to San Diego May 13th, 2027. Limp Bizkit is going to be with them, as well as Avatar. It's not going to be a show you're going to want to miss out on. A general sale is live next week, actually. So that is the 25th at 10 a.m. But if you're in the fan club presale begins on Monday, the 21st. So get ready for some Metallica. And of course, we're going to have your tickets for you all next week. It's Rock 105.3.

Blink-182 on Rock 105.3. I was hanging out with my dad yesterday at the concert, obviously. And as we're driving home, a Blink-182 song came on, and he was like, you know, I feel like Blink-182 is the nice version of Green Day. I'm like, well, I mean, you're not wrong. They're the same genre of music, but these guys are a lot happier, I feel like, than Green Day is. But still, both amazing bands. 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

3 days grace on Rock 105.3 with Never Too Late. And they're right, it's never too late to enter our contest to win some tickets to see them live November 20th when they're here in San Diego at Viejas Arena. Rock1053.com is where you could grab those. I got the warning up next on Rock 105.3. It's their song Kerosene, which is the first song by an all-women group and first song by an all-Mexican group to hit number one on a Billboard chart. 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

San Diego's Rock Station, it's Rock 105.3. Jamie hanging out with you tonight. Tap that red talkback mic on the free iHeartRadio app. Let me know what you want to hear. This one goes out to Mike down in Chula Vista. He asked for some Sublime, so here's Ensenada.

Jamie hanging out with you tonight on Rock 105.3, and would you look at that? It's Metallica playing for you. It's Master of Puppets, and you can see them play it live when? May 13th, when they're here in San Diego at Snapdragon Stadium as a part of the M72 World Tour. That's right, they're coming to San Diego. They're bringing Limp Bizkit and Avatar along with them. Of course, we're going to have tickets all next week for you, so make sure you're listening to Rock 105.3. And if you want to buy your tickets, they go on sale. 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So get ready. It's going to go Metallica crazy here in San Diego. They're playing for you now on Rock 105.3.

Linkin Park on Rock 105.3, September 30th. Their documentary hits theaters. It's Unshatter. It's a part documentary, part concert film as well. And that concert film is being released as an album, as a live album. We get that on September 25th. It's Rock 105.3. I got System of a Down playing for you.

Trained on Rock 105.3, celebrating the 25th anniversary of their album Break the Cycle. They're going on tour for it. The crazy thing is, not coming to San Diego, but their Ontario show, which is only about like 2-3 hours away from here, completely sold out. So good luck grabbing tickets for that. I'd be there if there was tickets. I promise you, I would have been there. I got Evanescence playing for you now on Rock 105.3.

Hey, just a reminder, if you didn't know, Metallica's coming to San Diego. That's right, May 13th at Snapdragon Stadium. They're bringing Limp Bizkit and Avatar along with them. We're going to have your tickets to win all next week. But if you want to buy your tickets, the fan club presale begins Monday, September 21st. 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So that's 10 a.m. right here. Don't try to wake up early and get them East Coast time because you're just going to be waiting around for 3 hours. 10 a.m. San Diego time is when they'll go on sale on Friday. 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

He's got a passport and hasn't even been to Revolution in TJ. How can you be a rock DJ and not go to TJ? It's Jamie on Rock 105.3. Cut my

Don't forget, all week, we got your tickets to Disneyland. That's right, a four-pack of one-day, one-park tickets to the happiest place on Earth, Disneyland and California Adventure Park. You win those tickets, you're entered to win our grand prize. And you want to know what that grand prize is? It's a pair of Magic Key Inspire passes, so you could go and enjoy the magic day after day after day. The show's got your tickets at 8, Booker at 12:45, Teresa at 3:45, and I'll have your tickets all the rest of this week at 7:30 p.m. It's Rock 105.3 here, the Chili Peppers.

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That's what I'm going to be doing, because I will not be able to make it to Las Vegas this weekend, but I'll be watching that on Hulu and Disney+. Like I said, Muse, the Goo Goo Dolls, Weezer, the Smashing Pumpkins, so many more awesome bands and artists are going to be there, so make sure you are watching and listening. 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

Jamie hanging out with you tonight on Rock 105.3. We are just over an hour away until we enter the rubber room. It's an hour of brand new rock music right here on Rock 105.3. So do not go anywhere. I'm hosting it. So we're going to have some fun. That goes down at midnight listening to the hottest new rock that is out right now. A little sneak peek, something you might find in the rubber room. It's Bill Murray and A Day to Remember with Always Let You Down.

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It's Oasis on Rock 105.3. They announced their 2027 tour just the other day. Unfortunately, no San Diego dates, but you do know who's going on tour and making a stop in San Diego? It's Metallica. That's right. Metallica is coming to San Diego May 13th, 2027. They'll be playing at Snapdragon Stadium, bringing Limp Bizkit and Avatar along with them. If you want your tickets, the fan club presale goes live Monday, September 21st. 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

Jamie's first car was his mom's hand-me-down Kia Sorento. But he forgot the oil and it died. So now he's got a Nissan Sentra and a car payment. 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

Rock 105.3, it's Jamie hanging out with you tonight. Now, last night at the Godsmack concert, they were playing a song and kind of giving a tribute to all the rock stars that have unfortunately left us and passed on. One of those being Chris Cornell. They had his picture as well as everybody else's pictures cycling through the screen during that song, and everybody went crazy when we saw Chris. It was awesome, and he's actually playing for you right now on Rock 105.3. It's Temple of the Dog with Hunger Strike.

Jamie hanging out with you tonight on Rock 105.3. I got Green Day up next, and their movie that they made, Nimrods, you can actually buy or rent it at home now. 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But they're playing for you right now. It's Green Day on Rock 105.3.

Jamie hanging out with you tonight on Rock 105.3. Now, the time has almost come. The Rubber Room is just moments away. It's an hour of brand new rock music right here on Rock 105.3, hosted by me, so I'm not going anywhere, and neither should you. We're going to have a lot of fun listening to the hottest new rock that goes down at midnight. I'm playing Five Finger Death Punch for you while we wait for that. I'll see you in the Rubber Room. Oh,

A Perfect Circle getting the morning started right. That was their song Starless. What's up? It's Jamie and you are in the Rubber Room. It's an hour of brand new rock music right here, right now on Rock 105.3. I got Greta Van Fleet with Play Your Games. It's off their upcoming album Palace for the People. We get that on October 9th.

That's Des Rocks with When the Love is Gone in the Rubber Room. It's off his latest album, To Hell and Back. Up next, I got Motionless in White. It's their song R.I.P. featuring Skylar Grey. If you-

It's Neuvertell and Sleep Theory in the Rubber Room with their song Break the Silence. I got Ryan Purds up next, his song Sour. It's off his latest album, Can't Cry.

From Ashes to New with their song Die for You. Up next in the Rub Room, it's Papa Roach with See You in Hell. It's from the Netflix anime series Devil May Cry, playing for you now in the Rubber Room.

Remember the first time you made out with your chick? It was new. Kind of like new rock. Except you don't need protection. The Rubber Room with Jamie on Rock 105.3.

Sleeping with Sirens in the Rubber Room with House of Matches. Up next, San Diego. It's one of your own. It's Mojo Pin. They got their start at San Diego State University. Now they're playing all over Southern California. It's their song, Everything I Love, off of their EP, Out the Door.

A little Nickelback for you. That's Rattle the Cage off their upcoming album, Everything Under the Sun. We get that on October 30th. I got Ninth Key taking us out of the Rubber Room with their song Happy Feels Like. Stick around, the show starts at 6 and they got your tickets to Disneyland, so do not miss out on that. But until then, my name is Jamie, it's Rock 105.3, and you are in the Rubber Room.

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Oh, he's such a cute little alligator. Ow! He just bit my nipple! The Rubber Room on Rock 105.3.

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Listen, we've been rocking San Diego for a while. Not to brag, but we were actually around back in the day when you could slam the phone down to hang up on someone. And it was epic.

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Nothing artificial here. Well, maybe just a little riboflavin, vegetable oil, and yellow number one, because that was in the gummy I just ate. Guaranteed human and straight up rock. 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

0: 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Rock 105.3. The show starts at 6 a.m. In the meantime, we're waking up with a segment from the last show.
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2: So there has been some rumblings and grumblings going on since the NFL schedule came out. And that was all the way back in April. Because my guy over here, Thor, obviously really wants to go see his Giants team play. And so when the schedule came out, it's kind of looking, and he was like, oh, you know, I want to go to a game. Which game would I go to? Yeah. Well, the one that made the most sense was when the Giants were going to come to L.A. to play the Rams.
3: Oh, I almost went to another game, but it didn't work out.
2: Oh, which one?
3: Giants in Detroit.
4: Whoa.
2: Oh, because of your sister?
3: Yeah, but here's the problem. What's up? So they play, my sister's going to be out here because I'm turning 40 in December.
4: Okay.
3: So my sister, my brother-in-law.
2: Big 4-0. Huh? Wow.
5: Welcome to the club, pal.
3: I know. Oh. You're already like mid-40s, right?
5: 42. Oh. It's early still.
4: Wow. Thanks. So early.
5: Only two in front of you.
2: Dang.
4: Dang, you guys.
2: 42 showing off guns, man. Look at that.
4: Yeah, she does.
3: Got the updo again?
2: Yeah, she's hot.
5: It's not an updo.
2: I love that
5: updo. Claw clip in my hair.
2: I love the updo. No,
5: not an updo.
4: Your hair is
3: sassy
4: up.
3: Arms, Emily, is my favorite Emily.
2: No, she's tough today.
5: Oh, I'm not
3: tough. She's tough.
5: I don't have an updo.
2: She'll choke you out.
3: She will.
5: Watch out. I'm not going to choke
3: you
5: anybody.
3: Hey, you put me in a real naked jerk.
2: Hey, what?
4: What?
5: Wait a minute.
2: Wait, what?
3: Rear naked choke.
2: There you go.
3: So, yeah, so I was going to go out there for the game. But they had already bought their tickets to come here.
2: For that weekend?
3: I know. So it was
4: crazy.
3: A massive bummer.
2: Oh, okay.
3: And then they couldn't. They tried to change the tickets, but it wouldn't work.
2: Oh, that's too bad.
3: I know. It was such a bummer.
2: So you had circled the Rams game.
3: The Rams
2: game. And you were like, you know, if it can work out, great. Yeah. Only issue is it's on Monday night.
3: It's a Monday night football,
2: which is next Monday night.
5: Oh, that's how soon it is?
2: Yes, it's next week.
5: Oh, wow, dude.
2: And so Thor still thought, you know, I can somehow work this out. I really want to go see my Giants play. I think I can work this out, figure out whatever. But again, you had to figure out, well, first of all, you have a baby. Who would go with you? Mm-hmm. Who would watch him? All these different things. And then tickets. All that stuff. You tried to work your press angle.
3: I did.
2: With a bunch of different ways.
3: The Rams denied me.
2: That sucks.
3: I'm like, I'm in the media.
4: Yeah.
5: Yeah.
3: And I'm like, I gave a whole.
2: Are you working sports media?
3: I said it would be great.
4: Yeah, what'd you tell them?
3: I'd go up there. It would be a great content for our show the next day. We talk about the game, SoFi Stadium.
2: San Diego Market, hot market.
4: Oh, wow. So hot.
3: Wow. I mean, don't they want that?
2: It's brilliant.
3: I mean, listen, the Rams and the Chargers both have problems with home fans.
4: Oh,
3: so,
4: yeah. Sorry.
3: You know what I mean?
5: Yeah.
3: And the guy just wrote back, unfortunately, we can't help.
5: Yeah, that's not smart.
3: Yeah. Screw you, Ebbett.
4: Okay, we don't need to name
3: names. So then I hit up the Giants.
2: Oh, God.
3: and I asked them, and they said they said because it's a Giants home game, they're not in charge of press passes for the game, unless it's local media.
4: Oh.
3: Damn it.
2: But didn't you once give a high five to the Giants owner?
3: So that was because my good friend, this was the last game I ever went to, Giants-Vikings in Minnesota, and my good friend, Kevin O'Connell, who's the coach.
2: I don't know if he's a good friend. I mean,
3: the head coach.
2: He wanted to text you back.
5: Eddie's your good friend.
4: Yeah.
3: Eddie's one of my close friends. KO, good friend.
2: Good friend. Okay.
5: I don't think so.
3: Good
5: friends text you.
3: I hit them up, and they went to him, and he hooked me up. He gave me field passes, sideline passes. So I met Steve Tisch, who was on the Epstein Files.
2: Wow. After that game?
3: I don't know. And I gave him a hug.
2: Okay.
3: Yeah, and the owner of the Giants.
2: Because you guys
3: won the game.
2: So what I meant by that is, couldn't Steve Tisch hook you up with some sort of pass or something?
3: I think since the Epstein Files have come out, Steve's gone under the radar.
2: Okay. So you don't want to reach out?
4: No.
3: Yeah, okay. I don't know if Steve's available.
2: Okay, fair enough. Fair enough. So all of your different angles sort of weren't working out. Nothing was really happening.
3: Fizzled.
2: So you know, last couple of weeks, it didn't look like it was going to happen.
3: No, I didn't think about it. Because also, too, that stadium is I've never been, but it looks
2: so
3: massive. Mm-hmm. So, like, usually I have no problem for football games sitting up top because I liked viewing the whole field. But even like, but the up top nosebleed seats are so far away from the field because the stadium is so massive.
4: Oh, wow.
3: And I've heard people that have been there that say the same thing. Like, it's too big. Oh. Where like when you sit in the nosebleeds, you literally can't see.
2: Why don't you just sit with Madison Beer?
3: I should have. Yeah. That would have been great.
4: Totally.
2: She looked like there was a seat right next to her.
4: Oh,
3: I don't know if my wife would be okay with that, but it would be a good time. I could explain to her the
2: game. She's great.
3: But it's a Rams game, not Chargers.
2: Oh, you're right. You're right. What am I thinking?
3: So I thought about, so then I'm like, do I want to drive all the way up there to have crappy seats? And they're expensive. So I was just like,
2: the latest thing I heard you complaining about was you heard that the parking prices were too much. So in the end,
3: parking is like $150, $200.
2: Yeah, it's crazy for parking.
4: That's so stupid.
5: That's not one car?
3: For just one car.
5: Not an RV?
3: No.
2: It's garbage.
3: It's ridiculous. Yeah, so I'm like, God, so you're looking at like, you know, $1,000. Yeah, you know,
2: for just you.
3: For just me.
2: Yeah.
4: Dude.
2: So you, for the last I heard, it wasn't going to happen. Wow.

0: for something like that,
1: yeah,
0: and your hope to see Eminem,
1: who wasn't there, guys,
0: who wasn't there, I understand a very unique experience,
2: yes,
0: like that.
2: Yes.
0: But a football game, I mean, it's cool, but I mean,
1: 100%. But I haven't been to a game in 4 years.
0: Was that 4 years?
1: 2022. That was the last game I went to.
0: Oh my god!
1: Well, I guess it was January of 2023.
0: Yeah,
1: 2022 season. Okay. So 3.5 years.
0: Okay,
1: yeah. So it's been a long time because they've been so bad. Why would I go?
2: Oh,
1: and my dad's not going to go with me. He doesn't like going anywhere. And then
0: you wouldn't fly out to LA?
1: No. They're in Disney World right now.
0: Oh, living lucky, it up, lucky bones.
1: Living it up.
0: That's better.
1: 4 days and a half.
0: That's better than any football game.
1: So, and then my two buddies, one lives in Jersey, the other lives in Connecticut. So they're not going to come out here for the game.
2: Flight.
1: I actually texted one of them because one of them has season tickets to the Rams and he like sells them.
0: Mm-hmm.
1: And he's a hardcore Giant fan. So I'm like, dude, are you going to the game? And he says, no.
0: Oh.
1: And I'm like,
0: would he sell you the tickets?
1: You know, you'd think, but he never brought it up.
0: A little discount?
2: Oh, nothing? You never asked?
1: It was weird.
0: Oh.
1: It was, you know what I mean?
2: Huh.
1: It was one of those things that was weird. Like, and I also don't know where the seats are.
0: But they're better than probably nosebleeds.
2: Yeah.
1: I don't know if they're like end zone seats. Or like side seats.
2: Always very.
1: I like
2: picky.
1: To be between the 30s.
3: I don't think it's weird to ask to, you know, buy, I mean? To buy them. It's weird to ask if
1: it
3: you can
1: is,
3: have them.
1: But I don't know.
0: If you would have just said, "Have you sold them yet?"
3: Yeah. And how much are you selling them for? Yeah. That's all.
1: Yeah, but
3: it's not
1: he
3: weird.
1: Didn't bring them up. I didn't bring them
0: up. You're
1: making
0: it weird.
3: Yeah, you're making it
1: I
3: weird.
1: I guess. I guess I just, if I bring it up, then I feel obligated.
2: Like that you have to
1: that
2: then
1: I
2: buy
1: have
2: them.
1: To then buy them, even though, and I don't know where the seats are.
0: Mm-hmm. You can
1: and
0: do,
1: I'm
0: you
1: very
0: say,
1: particular about where I sit.
0: Yeah, you can say no.
1: Mm-hmm. Yeah,
0: you're making this way weirder
1: you
0: than
1: really
0: this
1: guy. You know?
2: Yeah, I get it. You don't want to make
0: weird,
2: uncomfortable.
3: This is who you want to be. She wouldn't.
2: You know me. I'd buy the ticket.
0: Yes,
2: I feel
0: no matter what, and wouldn't go.
2: Yeah.
0: She'd buy the ticket and not go.
2: And I'd be like, oh, that's really
1: and
2: weird.
1: You also,
2: and
1: it's also three seats, and it would. It was also three seats.
0: But you can buy one.
1: But what
0: and
1: if
0: then he,
1: what
0: he
3: has a pair?
1: He's probably selling them though as a trio. I'm assuming.
2: But it's easier to sell a pair than a trio. Like you'd actually be helping him out.
1: I mean, would I? I don't
3: know. Yeah.
0: Nobody
3: yeah.
0: knows. I don't
1: yeah,
0: know.
1: Well, how do you guys know? What do you guys go to games all the time?
2: Well,
1: the time.
2: I just had to sell three concert tickets, and of course...
1: What show?
2: Remember the one in Red Rocks I bought tickets to and never went?
3: This is Sky's thing. She buys tickets to concerts out of town and then doesn't go.
2: And then I don't go.
0: How many
1: when
0: times
1: were you going to go to Denver?
2: Yeah. Labor Day. It was supposed to be Labor Day.
0: They got hyped.
2: Yeah, we got super hyped.
3: Who was
2: and,
3: it?
2: I always forget his name. Gregory Alex Isakoff or something. I don't know. He's playing with the symphony.
0: You bought tickets for somebody who you don't even know their name.
1: Right. In Denver.
0: Yes.
2: Yeah.
0: Like, what a psycho
3: I've
0: movie.
3: Seen the amphitheater
2: I've seen
3: down in Chula Vista.
2: I've seen him before.
0: You think
2: you'd
0: know their name.
2: One would think, Eddie. But my point is, the two tickets sold immediately. And then that third straggler sold like the day before the show.
1: Well, I didn't ask him, guys.
2: Oh.
0: So, wasn't happening.
2: Okay.
0: You're not going to the game.
1: Not going to the game. Nah. And then, like last night, I said, I asked my wife, she wanted to go. She said, probably not. So, I've gone solo before. I have no problem going solo to a Giants game because you sit near the Giants bench area, like on their visitor side, and there's a ton of Giant fans. So, you just talk to them.
2: Oh, you make buddies.
1: Yeah, you make buddies. So, I have no problem going. So, my wife walks into the bedroom last night while watching MasterChef. Awful season.
2: Oh, good.
1: And
2: side note.
0: Thank you for your review.
3: Okay.
1: And she says, I need to talk to you. And I'm like, oh, God. What did I do?
2: Is
1: that the first thought you always have?
0: Oh, yeah,
1: what did I do?
0: Nightmare. Nightmare city.
3: She's supposed to talk.
1: And she says that she wanted to plan a party for my 40th birthday.
0: Yeah, it's a big one.
2: I'm
0: assuming I'm going to get reached out. You know, somebody's gonna, you know, like Haley, we're gonna figure this out, and we're gonna do it a bit.
1: A surprise party. I've never had one.
0: Nah,
1: and she was gonna throw. She was gonna throw me one, and then she found out she was pregnant, and told me, I guess this ruined your surprise party. And I'm like, why can't you still do it? And why'd you just ruin it?
2: Oh, and why did you?
0: She was never gonna.
1: Yeah.
0: Do it.
1: So she says the more she thinks about it, the more how hard it's gonna be for her to do a party because she's gonna be almost pretty much 9 months pregnant on my 40th birthday.
0: Yeah, she's due end of January and your birthday is
1: December 31st.
0: Ooh,
2: weird.
3: December 31st.
2: Yeah,
1: I mean, I didn't choose to.
0: Worst birthday.
2: That's New Year's Eve.
3: It's New Year's Eve, right?
2: That's not your birthday.
1: Well, I mean,
3: it's a wild date, huh?
1: My birthday is New Year's Eve, which is the worst. And then my son's birthday is November 3rd, and then my daughter's birthday is going to be in January. So now somehow my birthday got worse.
0: Back to back to back.
2: Yeah,
0: and you're forgotten about.
2: Totally
0: forgotten.
1: And Christmas and Thanksgiving. Like, no one cares.
3: Yeah.
1: No.
0: You're right.
2: Yeah.
1: Like, it's crazy. Like,
2: point.
1: At least my wife's birthday is in June.
2: Yeah.
1: How lucky is that?
3: Farther away.
1: Yeah.
0: Yeah.
1: So, and I go, yeah. And she goes, I'm probably not going to be

0: after a party. And I go, all right, it is what it is, you know. And then she says, but I think you should go to the Giant Rams game as your 40th birthday present. And I said, I don't know. It's expensive. It's really expensive. And I'm like, also, like, parking in itself is going to be crazy.
1: How is that a present? I don't get it.
0: She's saying,
1: you were going to do it anyway.
2: Like the money that you spent.
0: I was like, as of last night, before she said this, I wasn't going to do it. I was like, I'm not doing it.
1: But you had thought about it, and yeah, you were going to go. Was that always going to be your birthday present?
0: Not that I'm aware of, no, Eddie.
2: Oh, no.
1: So then she's just saying, this is your birthday present if you want it? That doesn't make any sense. I'm sorry.
0: Yeah.
1: That doesn't make sense.
2: Yeah.
1: Like, what?
0: Yeah.
1: Giving you permission to go to a game that you were already going to go to?
3: But her birthday present was going to a concert in, like, Nashville or something, right?
1: Yeah.
0: Yeah, but that was
1: Thor paid for.
0: I surprised her with tickets for her and her friend.
3: Yeah, totally played out differently, but I can see how in her mind, like, my birthday present was an event, your birthday
1: present. You're terrible at presents. I'm amazing at presents. Okay.
3: Let's if be you clear. Do say so.
1: Let's
3: yourself.
1: Be clear.
0: No, okay. I mean, he's
1: so
0: right.
1: The move is, I bought you the ticket. Here you go. This is your birthday present. I know you really wanted to. You didn't want to spend the money. You had all these issues with it. I just bought you the ticket. Here it is.
3: In a dream world, yes, but you can't pick the seat for this man.
2: Great point.
3: Like, that's a setup for disaster, bro. Yeah.
1: Hey, man.
3: Like, come on.
1: But just say you're allowed to go to the game.
3: A little.
1: Is not a present.
3: A little.
1: That's not a present.
3: Climactic.
1: That's not a present.
3: I see what you're saying,
1: like,
3: there.
1: I was already going to go. Like that. What did you do? What? You did nothing.
2: Yeah.
1: I don't understand this. That's not a present.
2: Is it more just the idea is the present?
0: How much? It was more about how. So
1: if I was going to go
0: pre Haley saying this, I probably would have spent $300 on a ticket.
3: You would have gone cheap.
0: I would have gone really cheap. But because I know it's just me, I went a little more expensive. Not in like the $900 range, but a little less than that. Mm-hmm. I don't want to say. But,
3: well, if you don't mind. Well,
1: are you doing it?
0: So I thought about it and I'm like, well, if I go, I am going to have to drive back after the game. Who knows how long it's going to take to get out of there?
3: Yeah.
0: Because the game is probably 8:40. So I'm gonna have to,
1: and you're gonna stay till the end, unlike some people, right?
2: I mean, that's so unfair to say. That was like one time.
1: Who says I was talking about
2: Padre
1: you?
2: Games early before.
1: Who said I was talking
0: about
1: you?
0: You didn't even say your name.
1: I could have been talking about myself.
0: He could have been talking about Sky.
3: It's me and all the sporting events I go to.
1: Whoa!
2: I mean,
1: whoa!
2: I haven't left a game early.
1: Whoa!
2: Oh.
0: So I was like, I don't know, because I won't be home until like midnight, 1 a.m.
2: Oh,
0: and that would be brutal. So then. We found a hotel that people say is a hidden gem across the street, a motel.
1: Oh no. Dude.
2: Can you just walk to the stadium?
0: It's literally a 5-minute walk from the stadium, and the parking there is free. So I'm like, hell, I'll bring my own pillow and put a towel down on the bed.
1: That doesn't sound like a hidden gem to me.
2: It really doesn't.
0: No. It's not the best hotel, but it's right across the street. Oh, it's a hotel.
3: Okay.
1: What are you going to do? I don't understand.
0: So I'm gonna go up there after the show on Monday, check into the hotel, which is across the street from the stadium, and then just walk to the stadium. And then once the game ends, walk back to the hotel, sleep, wake up at like 2:45 in the morning, and then drive to work.
1: Oh, so that's the plan instead of driving back
0: at
3: night,
1: sleeping for a little bit.
0: Yeah,
1: and then
0: because at the end of the day, I'll probably end up getting like 4 to 5 hours of sleep rather than 2 hours of sleep.
2: Mm-hmm.
1: Okay. The only tricky part is you don't sleep well in hotels.
0: Ooh. I don't, so that's why I said I'm going to bring my own pillow.
3: That'll help?
0: I feel like I have a
2: sleeping
0: pillow.
2: Bag?
0: No, sleeping. I'm not sleeping.
1: A sleep sack guy.
0: Yeah, I'm a sleep sack guy.
2: Like my son.
0: No.
2: They make adult sleep sacks?
1: I think so.
0: With sleep, I like my feet out.
2: You need to be swaddled?
3: Oh, God.
0: I think I don't like my feet. I don't know. I'm going to bring my own pillow.
1: You're a weirdo.
0: And I think this will work.
2: His feet?
0: And I think I'm going to get like, if I get back to the hotel by like 9:15, I'll be able to get a solid like 5 hours of sleep and then drive to work. It's only like a 2-hour drive.
2: Oh. Come on. Bright-eyed and bushy-tailed over here.
0: That's right.
3: I've never wanted the Giants to win a game more in my life.
1: That's the tricky part.
3: Because that next morning, if he spent all that money, lost sleep, and it didn't, I don't even want to say
0: it's a risk.
1: If Haley guaranteed a Giants win, that's a birthday present.
2: There you go.
1: That's a birthday
2: present.
0: So I ended up buying pretty good seats.
1: How much?
3: Yeah, if you don't mind.
2: I mean, if you don't mind.
1: It's your birthday present. Yes. Who does it matter?
0: It was like $650.
3: For one seat?
0: Whoa. For one seat.
3: Dude.
0: I know.
1: And on top of the hotel? This is like the grandest.
0: The hotel was pretty cheap.
1: Okay, but still. Adds up, buddy.
0: I know. Dang.
1: What a birthday present.
3: Damn.
1: For yourself.
3: Okay.
0: I'm pretty pumped. Hopefully they win.
1: So this is next Monday.
0: This is a nightmare. 5 days from now.
1: I don't.
3: Oh my God.
0: But I'll be here. Win. Ready to go.
1: Okay.
0: 5 a.m.
1: Okay.
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1: So, there has been a new issue that has popped up with Thor and his sweet son, Walker.
30: Sweet.
3: Aww,
1: very sweet.
30: Sweet little Walker.
1: Very cute. No,
0: not anymore.
30: Little walkie-talkie. Yeah,
1: big boy. Big boy.
30: He
1: You're a real big boy.
0: Not anymore.
3: Happy
1: stop
3: little,
1: stop
3: that. Happy little baby.
30: He is.
3: He's always smiling.
1: It's fantastic.
0: For wrong reasons.
1: Okay, can you stop it?
30: What?
1: Yeah, he's not happy with something that his son has been doing, and he's found some stuff out, and he's not happy about it. Now, he thought his wife was going to be very supportive of it, but apparently... not so much.
0: No.
1: What is going on?
0: Just to be clear, this has nothing to do with new news. This is old news.
3: Oh.
0: Back, my son is a big fan of Miss Rachel.
1: Oh.
0: Which, by the way, she's married. Miss? What's she trying to do there? I'm sure her husband's okay with that.
1: I think she's portraying a character.
0: I'm sure her husband's okay with Miss Rachel when maybe, she's supposed to be Mrs. Rachel.
3: Or maybe she started the character before she got married.
0: No, probably what happened. I did some research, Sky.
3: She's been Miss Rachel for a while.
0: Her husband's the one that started the show.
1: Is that right?
3: Oh, they started it together? Really?
0: Well, it was his idea.
1: I don't know anything about Miss Rachel because it was past the time my kids were little.
0: Yeah. Mrs.
1: I'm not going to call her that. I mean, Miss Rachel, in case you don't know, you're not in this world, is a kid's show, right?
30: Yeah.
1: Started is it like an educational thing?
3: Started on YouTube, and now is like on Netflix.
0: She does like educational stuff.
1: Like kind of in the Sesame Street realm sort of a thing.
30: If you've seen her, like she always wears like a pink t-shirt with like blue overalls and then like her hair is like there's a bow or something.
3: She kind of looks like a little farmer girl. Uh-huh. Yeah.
0: Yeah, my son.
1: Does she sing songs?
0: They sing.
1: You're not a fan.
30: She like talks sings too. Like her voice is always like this.
0: Yeah.
1: Oh, Thor doesn't like that.
0: No. Yeah, and she does like yay and stuff like that. Yeah.
1: Oh.
0: It's brutal.
3: You now don't like stuff like yay. Things babies like.
1: Yeah. Okay.
0: It's brutal. And
3: you're so stupid.
0: Like last night, my son was on one.
1: Here we go. Again.
30: I mean, he's a baby.
1: Every day.
30: And babies cry.
3: Every time I see a picture or a video of this kid, he's like the sweetest, happiest baby.
1: But yeah. A lot of babies are.
0: And then
1: they have their thing where they're, you know, hungry or need to be changed or sleepy.
30: Or
1: maybe Thor calls that on one. Yeah. I guess. I don't
30: feel good because they can't verbalize that they don't feel good.
1: Or maybe he wants to watch Miss Rachel.
0: We put on Miss Rachel and he stands up. And he just stares. I don't know what it is because I'll put on other shows for him, like
1: the
0: Yankees. Put on the Yankee game.
1: Yeah. I wonder why.
30: He doesn't know why.
0: Center.
1: What?
0: And he doesn't. Yeah. Know
1: why is Ben thing. Rice not singing to me?
0: Hey, he'd be lucky.
1: Okay. Get out of here.
0: I'll put on other kids shows for him. Yeah. But it doesn't
1: like what?
0: I put on
1: Peppa Pig.
0: I put
1: on Peppa Pig.
0: I put on that one show that scared him.
1: Oh, well, you're an idiot.
0: I didn't know it was going to scare. I thought Netflix Kids was just little kids.
30: No, kids that are babies. There's kids that are four. There's kids that are eight.
3: Different ages.
0: I put on Bluey. Bluey's too old for him. He wasn't there yet.
30: He needs baby stuff.
3: Yeah.
0: Okay.
1: Yeah, I'm telling you, Peppa Pig, man.
0: Miss Emily needs to chill out.
1: You'll find out about jumping in Pados.
3: Pados.
1: And George.
3: Yeah.
1: Oh, Daddy. It's great. With the accent?
3: Yeah.
0: I'm not doing accents.
1: Next accents with pigs.
3: Your kids like a British.
30: Yeah. Though those Peppa Pig characters look a little funny.
1: What do you mean?
3: I mean, it's just a different type of animation.
30: You don't think they look phallic?
3: What? You've never heard this.
30: Are you serious?
1: Oh, my God.
30: That's like a thing.
1: This is
3: Peppa
1: uncomfortable.
3: Pig looks phallic. I'm not
1: the She's only wearing one a raincoat. How dare you?
30: You're telling me that doesn't look like that.
1: I've never seen a penis that looked like that, so I don't know.
3: That's
1: mean,
3: so weird.
1: If you know your penis looks like that, that's
30: Thor,
1: weird.
30: Thank you.
1: Why, because it's pink?
0: No, and it's
30: look at the shape of it.
0: The nose.
30: And then the chin.
0: Yeah.
3: The chin.
1: Emily, you're drooling right now.
30: I'm not drooling right now. I'm sorry. That's
1: okay,
30: all
1: okay.
0: That is
1: wild. Is that what it is?
3: No, it's not what it is. I have never heard that. That's wild.
0: My son is a massive Miss Rachel fan.
1: Okay.
3: Yeah.
0: Mrs. Rachel.
1: No, stop calling.
30: Shut up.
0: Oh, I like to be honest with my son. I don't like to lie.
1: What?
0: And he, I saw something recently that kind of freaked me out about Miss Rachel.
3: What?
0: You know, as you know, I'm Jewish. I don't practice as much as my dad likes me to, but neither does he. Okay.
3: So you say your son's Jewish?
0: No. He's not being raised any religion. He's going to do whatever he wants.
3: Oh.
0: If he wants
3: his pick.
0: We're a spiritual household. That's what we say.
3: Oh, beautiful.
0: So we believe in God, but we could be any God he wants to be.
3: Okay.
0: That's how we're doing it.
1: The only time I ever hear you bring up your religion is around the holidays when Starbucks releases their cups.
0: Oh, yeah. Anti-Semitic
1: bucks? They're not anti-Semitic.
3: Then you're very Jewish.
1: Then all of a sudden, you're king of the Jews.
30: That's it. Just for that one
1: day.
0: Yeah. Well, the other last week was Rosh Hashanah. Thank you very much. Oh, Jewish New Year. Did I celebrate?
1: Yeah.
0: I did.
1: And what do you do on Rosh Hashanah?
0: It's just the Jewish New Year.
1: Okay.
0: So my sister was telling me all about the temple they went to and all the stuff they were doing.
30: Oh.
0: That's great. And that was how I celebrated.
1: Okay, you just say that's great.
0: Monday, Yom Kippur, the high holiest of holidays.
3: Oh,
1: and
0: what I'm going to the Rams Giant game.
1: Okay,
0: that's how I celebrate.
30: I feel like that's not what you're supposed to be doing.
1: Okay.
0: So yeah, Starbucks obviously they have issues with Jews.
1: No, they don't.
0: They refuse to.
1: They release their holiday cups,
0: and
3: they're
0: never blue
3: on cups.
0: And presents. And they're clearly Christmas.
1: And they don't.
0: Oriented.
1: No, they don't. They're not.
3: Well,
1: presents.
3: There's ribbon. Yeah, I'm sorry. Oh, ribbon and bells
0: and snowmen.
1: No,
0: and Christmas ornaments.
1: What is snow? Snowman is winter.
0: Snowman is winter.
1: Trees are winter.
0: So what's Frosty the Snowman?
1: Winter.
0: You're so full of it. Anyway.
3: Okay.
0: So I kind of have...
1: Can you build Frosty in summer? No, thank you.
0: They actually remember Frosty too. Wasn't that in summer?
1: He gets a little hot.
3: Yeah.
1: So put him in a greenhouse.
0: Didn't work.
30: Oh my God.
1: Yeah, so just saying.
0: I came across something because I was like, for some reason, I was looking into this Miss Rachel character.
1: What?
3: You just want to hate her.
1: Well, he thinks that he has this weird thought about children's shows.
3: Yeah.
1: That if you're involved in a children's show, you're a weirdo.
3: You're like a freak behind the scenes.
0: Okay, stop. So they started as a YouTube show. Now they're on Netflix.
3: Right.
0: And there's one episode we were watching where there's like Miss Rachel and her crew, and they're at a park, a legit park, not a green screen, and they're all adults in a circle holding hands singing a kid's song. Okay. Imagine walking up to that. Like, you're walking down the street and you see these five freak shows holding hands singing a kid's song in a circle with one person there with like a cell phone videotaping
1: them. How weird would that be? You goof. Yeah. It's not for you or adults. It's for children.
0: I understand that.
1: So, I don't think you do.
0: But when it first started, it wasn't popular yet. Okay. So, you just see these five freak shows doing this. You have to be a little weird to do stuff like that. What? I'm sorry. You have to be. To do kids' shows, you have to be a little weird.
1: I don't agree.
3: If there's a camera on them of any sort, I'd be like, oh, they're recording something for social media. Like, I wouldn't think.
0: The dark web. Oh.
3: You are
4: people that just love children.
0: Yeah. I know.
1: Okay. I mean, you're going to a really weird place.
0: You're weird. Much. So anyway.
3: Okay. So you're doing a deep dive on Miss
0: Rachel. And I see...
1: I'm going to do a deep dive on this Peppa Pig penis.
3: Eddie, I probably wouldn't. Don't do it. Fine.
4: You're never going to be able to unsee it.
1: You're right.
0: So I saw that in January... Either of 2026, 2025, I'm not sure. But in January, it was a semi-deep dive.
1: Okay.
0: Miss Rachel liked a comment on her Instagram that said, quote, "Free America from the Jews."
3: What?
1: Wait.
3: No, stop it.
1: Miss Rachel?
0: Yes.
3: Stop it.
0: Then she came out, apologized, and said she meant to delete the comment, but accidentally liked it. Listen, I've deleted comments. How do you accidentally like it? And then, so I tell my wife.
3: Huh?
0: She thinks that's crazy. Not a big deal. And Miss Rachel's great. Everybody loves Miss Rachel. And I go, well, I don't want my son watching Miss Rachel anymore.
1: Okay.
4: I mean.
0: I don't want him watching Miss Rachel.
1: You believe that Miss Rachel is anti-Semitic?
0: I just think that Miss Rachel, did she accidentally do it or did she delete the comment? I don't know. But I know that it got liked. And I'm just not a fan.
1: By the way,
0: right now,
1: who the hell is commenting on Miss Rachel's Instagram with something like that? That's the problem in this country.
3: Yeah, that's really
1: why. Like, that's the real issue.
0: Pretty crazy.
1: Yeah.
0: But why would you even? Like, it's just such a weird thing.
1: Agreed.
0: Right?
1: Agreed.
0: So, like, I tell my wife, I don't want to watch Miss Rachel.
1: Okay.
0: Anymore.
1: Can you?
3: Oh, you're doing.
0: Why don't we show him? Why don't we show him Nazi propaganda from the 40s at this point? So I said,
3: it's a bit of a leap, dude.
0: So she said that too. And then I looked at Walker and I said, I turned it off. He starts crying. And I go, oh, really, kid? Oh, really? You're going to start crying?
1: He's 10 months old. I go,
0: sit down for a second, son.
1: No, he can't. He doesn't understand English.
0: Do you know that you had a ton of relatives die in the Holocaust? Okay, true story.
3: Oh, this is
0: my mom, my grandmother's whole family got wiped out in the Holocaust, other than my grandfather, because he left Poland right before World War II.
1: He wants to see the ABCs.
0: Oh, you know what I showed him instead?
1: What?
0: Pictures of Auschwitz.
1: Okay.
3: Wait, because I'm like, this
0: is what happens.
3: Now you're the creep.
0: This is what happens, son.
3: I think
0: so. I don't want Miss Rachel on my TV again.
1: I don't.
3: So Starbucks and Miss Rachel are now on your list.
0: They're out.
1: Okay.
0: Well, and honestly, my son.
3: Later on yesterday, so stupid.
0: I walked past the room.
3: Yeah.
0: Guess what's on again? And my wife swore she didn't put it on.
4: Okay, he doesn't know how to use a remote.
0: So is he grabbing it and turning it on in my face?
4: He doesn't know how to use a remote.
0: Is this what my son is doing?
1: It's on his watch list?
3: Did you believe your wife when she said that?
0: She goes, I swear I didn't do it.
1: Okay.
4: Okay.
1: All of this is psychotic.
0: Yeah, I'm out on my wife. I'm out on Mrs. Rachel.
3: Okay.
0: And I'm out on my son. And you know who I already love more? My unborn daughter.
1: Okay.
3: Okay.
0: We're doing a sonogram today to see her. And I'm going to tell her she's my favorite. Wait. And that's how it's going to start.
3: We don't pick favorites.
0: Oh.
1: In the sonogram, what if she's doing like a certain gesture?
0: I mean, if she's marching?
1: Well, it's weird. You know, those sonograms, my daughter gave a peace sign.
3: Oh, that's
1: which we thought was really cool.
3: Yeah.
1: Anyway.
3: Uh-oh.
0: So my daughter,
1: this is
0: the favorite.
1: Okay. You're psycho.
0: Wow. You're psycho.

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1: Rock 105.3.
0: And now the show is happy to bring you...
2: I'm pissed about it, huh?
3: And Thor is out.
4: Have some respect.
0: Thor's Midweek Meltdown.
5: Thor's Midweek Meltdown.
6: Oh, yes. Last week, he ranted against God. And so, who knows with this guy? I have no idea what has upset him this week, but we're about to find
7: Somebody
6: out.
7: Thinks there is God this week.
6: Who's that?
8: Okay.
9: All right. What?
8: So, I've ranted about this before, but it's different.
6: We're revisiting?
8: We're revisiting a rant.
6: Okay.
8: I get during COVID, which was 6 years ago, by the way, and it really bothers me when people say things are still happening because of COVID. Mm. Like, it was 6 years ago. Like, it's
6: well, we'd still like to hang on to that.
8: Yeah,
6: it's
8: yeah.
6: If we don't like going to the office,
9: yeah.
6: You know, COVID.
8: It's half a decade
9: what?
8: Ago.
9: Yeah.
8: Over half a decade.
6: Yeah, it's pretty crazy.
8: It's been nuts. 6 years. Yeah. We're over it.
9: Okay.
8: People had to go to any lengths to keep their businesses open. I totally understand that. Back then, I get it. But, like, I ran it about, I had enough of the outdoor dining. I had a whole campaign, back my sidewalk.
6: But I don't understand why this bothered you so much.
8: Like
6: what?
8: Take back my sidewalk.
6: But I mean,
8: parking lots.
6: You don't ever go anywhere.
8: Parking spaces.
6: Like, what do you?
9: What? What was that?
6: I don't know. Back then, maybe you were a little bit more adventurous with your, you know, you liked Little Italy and things like that.
8: Yeah,
6: and
8: I was living, living in the South Park Golden Hill area, so I liked walking around.
6: Okay.
8: So I wanted the parking spaces back.
6: Yeah.
8: And I also was offended in a very Sky way that businesses shouldn't be able to just add square feet to their restaurant and make more money.
6: Well, I was very annoyed by that. We had to eat outdoors.
9: We did.
6: Because we were avoiding... Mm-hmm. The pandemic indoors. I don't know, but that's what was the reason.
8: What was annoying to me was that businesses were getting to add these extra feet to their restaurant, but then they were also doing surcharges, so they were getting extra customers and still charging us more.
6: Okay.
9: Yeah.
6: Okay.
8: And it was ridiculous. And they had to. They were like, it was a very small fee, if any fee, to keep it going. So that ended, right? But and you're so used to hearing me take shots at the San Diego government. And Todd Gloria, Sean Ello.
6: Oh, you're arch enemy.
9: Oh, you hate him.
8: I'm not the biggest fan. Okay. But I've taken a turn, and I've taken a turn down south because I'm taking a shot today at the Chula Vista government. I'm a Chula resident.
9: Yeah, you are.
8: I'm a Chula resident. And you live in Chula Vista. The sales tax is different than living in San Diego.
6: Big South Bay guy.
9: Yep. Look at that.
8: I do live there.
6: South
8: I do guy. Live there.
6: Oh, yeah.
9: Okay.
6: Oh, yeah.
8: And if you live down there, the sales tax is different. The government is different.
6: Wow.
9: Yeah.
8: All those things.
9: It's a different city.
8: Yeah. It's a different city.
10: Same with La Mesa.
6: Yeah, we understand. We live in East County.
8: Well, I thought you live in Lemon Grove, Emily.
10: I don't live in Lemon Grove. Okay. There's nothing wrong with Lemon Grove. I actually love Lemon Grove. Different. I just live in La Mesa.
8: Totally different.
9: Okay, guys.
10: Live in La Mesa.
8: So, the Chula Vista mayor, Mayor John McCann. Mayor John McCann. He's pushing it an ordinance to make it easier, especially on Third Avenue, which
10: is a little main drag.
8: Little main drag where I'm kind of
6: like
8: around.
6: She's the local.
8: Yeah, what are you?
6: Come on,
8: Emily.
6: Come
9: you
6: on,
9: hang
6: man.
9: Out there all the time. Yeah.
10: I wanted to visit recently.
8: Emily Chula.
9: Oh,
10: I wanted to visit.
8: So on Third Avenue, there's a lot of restaurants. It's cool down there. I walk down Third Avenue a decent amount with my son.
6: Is that right,
8: Walker?
6: Oh. Is that right?
8: Push him in the stroller. He loves being out in the stroller.
6: He loves Third Avenue.
8: He loves Third Avenue.
9: Wow. Third Avenue guy.
6: What?
9: Okay.
8: He does.
6: Okay.
9: All right.
8: He has a great time me and him when we go on our walks.
6: Is that right?
8: I really enjoy my walk with my son.
6: Okay.
8: So he's pushing to streamline a process for businesses to be able to easily add outdoor seating at restaurants around that Third Avenue. So basically, he's updated the framework for outdoor dining ordinance. Now you're saying, well, wait a minute, time out. Buddy, those parklets were insane. They were called parklets because they took up tons of parking spaces and tons of sidewalks.
9: You were basically eating in the street.
8: You were eating in the street. Like, this is ridiculous.
9: Yeah.
8: Well, and on Third Avenue, there's really not a lot of places to park. Yeah. There's that one strip, and then that's it because it's surrounded by all these neighborhoods, and parking is very limited.
9: Oh, okay.
8: So what are you going to do? Well, he says he's going to make it way easier because he wants these restaurants to expand. So he's going to do this thing called pocket patios.
9: What does that mean?
8: And a pocket patio is totally different than a parklet where where it was in the street or on the sidewalk.
1: Yeah.
8: A pocket patio.
1: Yeah.
8: Basically, is they're going to make it the structures that they're going to build have to be under certain that's what I'm looking for, certain
10: square footage,
8: and they have to be like structurally sound. Okay. And the guidelines.
6: So it's not like a pop-up tent.
8: Yeah. So the guidelines. But that's the only difference. So then I'm like, well, wait a minute. If you're saying you're not going to take up the parking spaces and it's not going to be on the sidewalk, is this mayor a wizard? Are there going to be floating tables in the air?
6: That's awesome.
8: I don't understand. I'm just so confused.
1: You take an escalator up to the sky.
8: And everyone sits 10 to 15 feet above the street.
6: I'm a little nervous about heights, but this sounds cool.
1: You don't like heights.
6: Not really.
1: No.
8: So okay. I'm so confused.
6: Rooftop
8: so,
6: dining?
8: Then I'm thinking, are these restaurants? Are these restaurants going to take their ceilings off
6: maybe,
8: pop out all their windows?
6: You know,
8: and just
6: in New
8: be
6: York
8: outdoor?
6: City, you oh. build up because mm-hmm. there's not any
8: yeah.
6: space.
8: No.
6: Maybe that's what they're going to...
8: Huh. Oh. No, basically, no. the wizard, John McCann, who yeah. I should call John McCant.
10: He's so proud of that.
1: Uh-huh.
8: He...
6: But what can't he do?
1: I think he really is doing it.
6: Confused by that.
8: He's pushing this ordinance of pocket patios, which are basically exactly the same thing as parklets. So you will lose your parking spaces and you will lose your sidewalk.
10: Well, you're walking around.
8: So that's the thing, Emily.
6: Walking?
8: I don't know. Where am I supposed to walk now with
10: open.
8: My son? First of all, if we think that this isn't going to cost the consumer money, you're out of your mind. Because A, they're going to have to pay a permit of $3,500 to restaurants. A one-time fee of $3,500, which is not that big of a deal, but they're going to give you a surcharge and track up the prices. 100%. And I support these local businesses, and these local businesses are all over the place on the news saying this is great for us. Yeah, it's great for you, because you get to add space to your restaurant at a $3,500 cost.
1: Yeah.
8: Of course, my New York's coming out.
1: Yeah,
8: of course it's better for you. But it's not better for me, because three things. One, you're going to charge more for stuff, obviously.
1: Mm-hmm.
8: Two, those meter prices are probably going to go up because there's going to be less of them.
1: Oh,
8: so the government's going to
1: yeah.
8: want their money. So who's going to have to suffer? Me. So instead of, $2 to park for 2 hours, it'd probably be $4, which makes a difference. And then three, where am I going to walk my son?
1: Well,
10: they keep the path.
8: Oh, there's other streets. Did you not hear that my son enjoys Third Avenue, Eddie?
6: I forgot.
8: Did you not hear that my son enjoys
10: Third Avenue?
8: What am I supposed to do, Eddie? Just walk in the middle of the street?
6: I don't know.
8: You want my son to get hit by a car? Is that what you want, Eddie?
1: Thor, try and imagine you're just a dad with a double stroller.
8: I'm about to have another kid.
1: How the hell is that double stroller going to fit by that bistro table?
8: There's no
1: right
8: way.
1: Right there in the
8: have
1: sidewalk.
8: Have you seen these double strollers?
1: They're massive. They're massive. They're massive, bro. Just like when the scooters were blocking it. That poor mom with
8: she's
1: the twins.
8: She's right.
6: No, she's not.
8: She's not right.
6: Dad's she's not
1: with the
6: right.
1: Double
10: you can
1: strollers.
10: Still walk. The sidewalk's open. There's just tables on the other side of the sidewalk.
1: Is it Emily?
10: I was just downtown this weekend, and they have the parklets.
8: I need to sit outside.
10: I was having no problem. La Mesa has this. You have no problem walking.
1: Miss Avenue over here.
8: Yeah. I love
10: you can walk through.
8: Yeah. Outside,
1: good
8: Emily.
1: Luck.
8: You want to sit outside?
1: Good luck.
8: Order it to go and then park the caboose on the sidewalk.
1: Oh, my God.
8: And there you go. And there you go. There's your outdoor seat, sweetheart.
6: Walk in a park or something.
1: Wow.
8: So I just can't get over this. I'm pissed.
1: Oh, no.
8: And the thing that bothers me the most about it is, guess what's coming up in November, guys?
6: What?
1: What?
8: The elections.
6: Okay.
8: Local elections. And guess whose name is on the ballot?
6: McCant.
8: So if you don't think this is his way of being, hey, look at me, I'm helping local businesses. You don't care about local businesses, John.
6: How do you know?
1: Why are you so mean to John?
8: You don't care, John.
6: Okay.
8: You want big headlines that say, mayor helping local businesses, and the local businesses, they get helped. But again, it screws us, the consumer. We're going to have to pay more. When I'm hungry and I can't find parking, who do you think fights with his wife?
1: Oh,
8: me.
1: Very hangry.
8: I don't want that.
1: No.
8: So I'm going to protest with my son. We're going to go down there and we're going to pick it. And we're going to say, save our parking, save our sidewalks.
6: Wow. This is very specific rant.
1: Really, yeah.
8: Thank you.
1: Really.
8: And if any, all the Chula residents.
6: What?
1: Oh.
8: Have my back on this one.
6: I mean,
1: rise
8: thank
1: up.
8: You. Don't be like the Emily's.
10: Well, they're probably
8: of the world.
10: Excited for like a new lively little area on Third Avenue.
8: Hey, you know what? You know what also sucks about this?
1: Oh,
8: it's only restaurants that get this. Which how is that fair?
1: Yeah, that's
8: the
1: not fair.
8: Gym on Third Avenue. why don't we just take some of those weights and bring them outside?
1: The laundromat? Let's just bring the washer and dryer right out there.
8: Why not?
1: Yeah.
8: The retail stores and sell all these clothes? Let's just put racks on the street. Let's just shut down Third Avenue.
1: Good point,
8: Let's just make it one big state county fair. Why not?
6: State county fair.
8: You know what
6: not
8: I mean?
6: Not a street fair.
1: No, state county fair.
8: Yes, I'm going to be hitting the bench right on the sidewalk.
1: Right there.
8: Why not? You've gone too far.
6: Yeah.
8: What's the difference?
6: And if Sky agrees with you, you know you're wrong.
1: No, so, this guy's killing it. This guy's killing it today.
6: Killing it?
1: Okay. Yep.
6: This is crazy.
8: You're crazy.
1: Guy's got a double stroller coming, man.
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6: And here's the thing about Eddie you need to know. Eddie doesn't have the ability to not be Eddie.
27: The mother of this crew, Sky.
1: Yeah, I'm kind of Miss Meek, like you can almost talk me into anything.
27: Thor.
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27: And Emily.
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6: Emily, how did you feel about our 10-minute breakdown of your vest hoodie that you're rocking today?
33: I mean,
6: do you expect it?
33: At this point, sort of,
6: okay,
33: but not really. Like, okay. I didn't. Well, it'll sometimes surprise me, like, what ends up being something we talk about and what doesn't.
6: Yeah.
33: You know what I mean?
6: Okay.
33: Like, sometimes I think I'm going to wear something in here and you guys are going to make a whole thing about it and you don't say anything.
1: Oh.
33: And then, like...
6: I wish I would have known what that was.
1: Me too.
6: Sky was the one that pointed this out. We weren't aware.
1: Caught my eye.
6: That you have a hoodie, a Padres hoodie on, zip up.
1: Very cute. We were all very complimentary.
8: White said, whoa, Madison Beer.
1: Yeah, that was kind of weird.
8: She went viral for wearing something similar at the Charger game on Sunday.
6: And I had to point out that I completely disagree.
1: Not
6: that.
1: Similar at
6: yeah,
1: all.
6: Like Madison Beer was very, very tight, you know, outfit.
8: It's a vest.
6: That's
8: basically where I was going.
6: Hers wasn't a hoodie.
33: Madison Beer's is a top.
6: It's very sexy.
1: It's a top that ties up.
33: I appreciate it. It's very cleavy.
6: Do we think that's similar?
1: Yeah,
6: not, I don't think that's similar.
33: I appreciate it.
6: Yeah.
1: It's a compliment.
6: It was a compliment.
1: But
33: it was.
1: But off base.
33: I really appreciate
8: I'm
33: it.
8: I'm getting told my compliment shouldn't have been a compliment. So I'm sorry.
6: Yeah.
33: No, you don't need to be sorry. I appreciate it. I
6: just don't think she looks anything like Madison Beer.
33: No, that's not
6: an insult.
33: Wait. I could put my glasses on like her and then we'll have
6: and bounce up and down like that.
1: Bounce.
6: Try.
1: Okay.
33: I don't think I'm going to.
6: So it's this interesting Padres zip-up hoodie with no sleeves. It's a vest.
1: Mm-hmm.
6: And, you know, I noticed it right away because it's Padres. And I was like, oh, that's cool.
33: Yeah.
6: But I didn't say anything other than the Madison Beer comment.
1: Yeah.
6: Sky was the one that pointed out, did you cut your own sleeves on that vest?
1: Because I know Emily will get crafty with her clothes and she'll find something she likes, but then she'll just tweak it a little bit.
33: Like often.
6: Yeah. Yeah.
33: When I'm like going through my closet, which is what was happening recently.
1: Mm-hmm.
33: I was going through my closet and getting rid of some stuff. And I'll take like half of that stuff and try to repurpose it and make it something new, if I can.
6: And why? Like, because, you know, I mean, I'm sure the shirt was fine, but you had to cut off like 2 inches on the bottom.
33: Like, it was fine. But, well, in this case, this sweatshirt that I'm wearing was a full, it's just a hoodie. Like a full length, full sleeve hoodie.
1: It was originally a hoodie.
33: Yeah, but like I never wore it because the sleeves were like kind of too tight. I think it was too small for me, sort of.
1: Oh.
33: It was too tight, and I do have really long arms.
6: Oh.
8: You're like a defensive lineman. You want defensive linemen with long arms so they get their hands up to block the pass.
33: No. Well, I did play.
8: And left tackles with long arms, too.
33: Okay.
8: So you get a punch.
33: Could you maybe reference a middle blocker in volleyball instead of defensive whatever?
8: No.
1: Okay.
33: I'd prefer that.
6: Okay.
1: All right.
33: Because I did play volleyball, but that's okay.
6: You didn't even jump. You were able to block
8: in
6: front of the net.
1: Bam.
33: It's not funny.
6: Okay.
33: And I did have to jump.
6: Okay.
33: But like, I still I could reach the top of the net, though.
8: Because she doesn't have just long arms. She's got freakishly long hands.
6: Yeah.
8: You should have been a swimmer, dude.
6: I'm sure she swatted every ball away.
33: That's not what this is about. That's not.
6: You brought it up.
8: How did you never swim? Because those swimmers have long limbs. That's why they're so good.
1: And to cup the water like that, you'd like take on a dolphin.
33: Sky.
1: Well, I'm just saying. It's a good point. You should have done swimming.
33: I don't know if I have enough coordination.
6: I've seen her run, She's not coordinated.
1: Oh, the coordination.
6: I've seen her run.
33: Okay.
1: Okay.
33: So, I mean, that's not what any of this is about.
6: Okay.
33: Arms are long.
1: Yeah.
33: Sleeves were short.
6: Wasn't
33: wearing it because of that.
6: Yeah.
33: Decided I wouldn't mind cutting this off.
1: Oh.
33: And it's not so hot. I could wear it in a little bit warmer weather.
1: Mm.
33: Maybe wear it to the gym.
6: And now it's cute.
33: Wow. And now it's cute.
6: And now it'll be in the rotation?
33: Maybe, yeah.
6: Yes.
33: I don't know if that yes was a good thing.
6: I like it.
8: Did you write your name on it?
33: Where? Like
6: a jersey.
1: Oh, on the back. A little bedazzle.
33: No.
8: Yeah.
1: Sitch.
8: No,
6: there's boring.
33: No, there's nothing.
8: Yeah.
1: No.
33: Shut up.
6: Maybe that'll be like next season's one of the Padres giveaways.
1: Mm-hmm.
6: The hoodie vest.
1: Wow.
6: Emily style.
33: It's not a vest. It's just a hoodie with the sleeves cut off.
1: Well, but you made it a vest.
6: Isn't a vest is something that doesn't have sleeves?
33: Isn't that a tank top?
1: Is this the updo again?
6: I don't know. I assumed that's a vest.
33: A vest I always thought like almost comes open. This has a zipper in the front. So I wouldn't call this
6: zipper
33: a vest.
6: Vest.
33: Sure. It's a zipper vest.
8: It's like you were at a gym in the 80s.
1: Yeah.
8: You know, those guys love wearing those.
1: So
6: you described Emily now as Madison Beer, which is really nice, a defensive lineman, and now a bodybuilder from the 80s.
8: Yeah.
1: Quite a look you got.
8: If you were at Venice Beach, you'd fit right in.
1: Oh, yeah.
8: Because they'd be like, whoa, what's
6: she needs those big pants, you know, those big pants.
8: Yeah, like the parachute pants.
1: Yeah. The hammer pants.
6: Yeah.
1: Be like, can I work in?
33: Sky!
1: Oh, sorry.
33: I'm not going to go ask somebody to work in.
6: Okay.
33: That's not what I'm going to do.
1: Sure. All right.
33: Okay.
6: I did notice the updo is back again today.
8: Yeah, I think she's gotten a lot of compliments about the updo.
1: Yeah. Does this count as an updo?
33: No, it's just my hair's in a bun.
6: Yeah.
1: Oh, she gets so mad.
6: I don't know what an updo is.
1: I thought an updo was just when your hair is up.
33: Yeah,
1: when you style your hair up.
33: No.
6: You're a clown.
1: She says it requires bobby pins to be considered an updo.
33: That's what I think.
8: But you have gotten compliments from people about the updo. That is true.
33: Yeah,
8: Eddie and I complimented you.
1: It's nice.
8: 933 guy complimented you.
1: Oh, that's right. He did.
33: An updo is a hairstyle that involves gathering and securing the hair up and away from the face, neck, and shoulders.
6: So you can use a claw clip
1: or a bun. Yeah.
33: Okay.
6: And it can be considered an updo.
33: I guess.
8: She doesn't like it.
33: It's just when I hear the word updo, it just takes me back to high school where we would go get updos. We wouldn't just put our hair in a ponytail. You know what I mean? Like it was a special thing.
1: Okay.
33: Didn't you do that?
1: Well, like for prom
33: and
1: stuff like that. But I feel like, I mean, the overall definition just means that anytime you style your hair
6: AI says a bun is a type of updo.
33: Okay.
6: You don't need to be outside.
33: I have an updo.
6: I kind of think you are.
33: That's not what any normal layperson would call it.
6: Normal what?
1: A layperson.
6: Lame?
1: Lay.
6: What does that mean?
1: Like a common person.
33: Like an
1: everyday man.
33: Like an everyday chick wouldn't look at me and go, she's got an updo.
6: Okay.
33: They just go, her hair's in the bow.
8: Emily's woman-splaining right now.
33: I don't. This is so... This is too much.
6: That's not even what I really was going to talk to you about
33: what?
6: This morning.
33: Oh.
6: Is that, you know, you have this sweet updo today. Don't roll your eyes at that.
33: I can't let that go.
6: But it looks like you had your hair done. It's a little lighter.
33: Mm. I've been going lighter lately.
6: We're going to ever go full blonde again?
33: No.
6: Oh.
33: No, never go full blonde.
6: Okay.
33: Not going to do that.
6: Okay.
33: It's too much blonde. Not great for my hair.
1: Oh.
33: But I am a little bit lighter today. Oh. So
1: that's... And Robert likes the darker hair anyway,
33: he
1: right?
33: He does. He'd yeah. prefer it very dark.
6: Jet black.
33: And, like, really short.
1: Oh, really?
6: With a bob?
33: Short. Yeah. He likes the
6: Can
33: short
6: I say bob?
33: Bob?
6: Would a lay say that?
33: Yes.
6: Okay.
33: A bob is an okay thing to say.
6: Why does he like a short haircut?
33: I don't know. That's how he met me, with really short hair. So maybe he likes to remember that
1: good old days
33: version of me.
6: Yeah. You were nice to him.
33: He met me when I was going to the Paul Mitchell School doing hair. And,
1: yeah.
33: And so that's maybe the way he prefers his Emily.
6: So did you do this own since you went to the Paul Mitchell?

0: same way it's always
1: come on,
0: been.
1: Thor.
2: That's like Eddie saying that the grill at McDonald's is the same as when he was a teenager.
1: It is. It is. How do you know it isn't?
2: I mean, I would assume that they've come better, have better technology from the late 80s.
1: That's rude.
0: Hair's not like that. It's just a two-prong process. It's hair color and like a developer, and you mix the two chemicals together. And
1: burgers. I don't.
0: You brush it on your hair. True. I mean, there's no. Equipment involved. It's just two things you mix in a bowl.
3: Okay.
0: So with that being said, I've always just done it myself because it's so much more cheap, so much cheaper, obviously.
3: Yeah.
0: But one of the kind of more real reasons that I've done that is because I don't really like sitting in the hair chair that long. And sometimes that can take a long time. Now, a normal process, if somebody's just painting on like brown color for your hair, that would take probably like, I don't know, you're in there for like an hour and a half. Should be kind of max because it takes about 20 minutes to paint the stuff on your hair. You got to let it sit for about 30 minutes.
3: For a while.
0: And then they rinse it out and then cut you. And then
2: I can't imagine sitting there for an hour. So when I get my hair cut, my girl, Madeline, she's great. She gives me a great haircut, but it takes a little while. She's a talker, but she does such a good job that I'm fine with it. But I'm in the chair for 45 minutes. And that's like, and I feel like I'm in there forever, dude.
1: My girl, Joe,
3: has
1: me in and out in 10 minutes.
2: 10 minutes?
1: What the hell? Zip, zip, zip, I'm done.
3: You're 10 minutes out.
1: Oh, yeah.
3: Oh, wow.
0: Wow.
1: And she works magic.
0: Oh. What is she do?
1: Two on the side, three on top.
0: Okay.
3: That's the magic.
0: I'm sorry.
1: And then blend. You know.
2: Oh, she blends it up. She blends it up.
0: Wow.
2: She blends it up.
3: Yeah, see, I don't relate to this at all.
1: No, you never get a haircut.
3: Well, I don't get a haircut.
2: You'd be in the chair for years.
1: You should color your hair.
2: Remember when Sky was straight?
1: Not me. That was your words.
3: Layman.
1: Is that what it stands for?
0: What?
1: Layman?
0: That's what I said.
3: That's the term. Layman.
1: You said lay.
0: I thought I said a lay person.
2: I thought you...
1: A lay person.
3: Yeah.
1: Layman is a word.
0: Isn't layperson also a form of that word?
1: I'm like blown away. I don't know what we're talking about. I've never heard of that.
0: I probably didn't even use it
1: in layman's terms.
3: Exactly.
1: I've heard word. A layperson.
3: Yeah. I think it's just the more PC.
1: Who you have sex with.
3: The more PC version.
0: Oh, layperson.
1: Is that right?
0: Gender neutral?
3: No.
1: Is that right?
3: I don't know.
1: I'm really going to get to explore this.
0: Okay. This is really wild. Yeah.
1: This whole conversation is insane.
0: You're telling me.
1: Okay.
3: My point is, I could be in that chair long enough. I love, like, rub the scalp.
2: Well, they only use one finger to rub Sky's hair.
3: You don't need just
2: so tiny.
3: Oh, I'll sit there for forever.
2: Like
3: I love it.
2: Like they're rolling a booger.
3: Ew! Ew, I have a
2: Sky
3: size
2: would
3: head.
2: A very long time ago, pre Emily, Sky would come in here with straight hair every once in a while.
3: Yeah, like twice a year.
2: It was great.
3: Yeah.
2: How long did that take, Sky?
3: I'd be there for like, I don't know, 2.5-3 hours.
2: Wow.
3: Yeah, because I'd get a little cut, they'd do some highlights, and then they'd have to straighten this mess out.
2: And you'd walk in the studio, and she'd always be so uncomfortable because you'd be like, "Who is this?"
0: I got to see Savannah one time.
1: Oh, you saw Savannah once?
0: In my very early days.
1: So lucky.
0: My very early days.
3: And I had straight hair.
0: I was lucky.
1: Isn't that wild?
2: Wow.
0: That's so crazy.
1: Such a difference. Oh, and it really emphasizes her small head.
3: Okay.
0: Oh, yeah.
1: Because she looks like a wet cat.
3: I have a normal size head. Can you
0: Will that ever happen again in our lifetime?
1: In our lifetime?
3: I don't know. I'm so over spending the money.
2: I'm turning 40 in December. Oh. That's what I want for my birthday.
3: That's what you want for your birthday present?
2: For my 40th birthday.
1: Love it.
3: Me to have straight hair.
0: I don't need money to get you present.
2: No, you don't need to get me anything. Just straighten your hair for one day. For the last show of the year.
1: That's incredible.
2: Last show of the year.
0: Sky.
3: That's dumb.
1: Do it.
0: Yes.
3: I don't know. I'll take it under consideration.
1: Wow.
0: God, that'd be amazing.
3: Okay.
0: You really got to make that happen. And so, that's how I've always done my brown hair color because it's just, it's cheaper and I don't have to spend as much time in that chair. So it just worked out better. But I've recently gotten over that and have been wanting to go light. I've been bored with the brown and I want to change it up and go light. And so I can't do light hair myself. It's bleaching stuff and that's just too much. So I decided I'm going to go back. I'm going to spend a couple bucks. And I'm going to go get my hair done and treat myself.
3: Oh.
0: So then I start talking to people in La Mesa and I just end up finding a salon. And so I call the salon, end up getting set up with this chick that had good reviews on the website. Boom. Get an appointment with her yesterday. And that's when I go to the salon yesterday. I get there at around 3 p.m. and I sit down and the chick's really, really nice. And I sit down in the chair and I start telling her what I want. I just want.

0: partial highlights is what it is. It's not a full head of highlights. So it's not really that much to do. And I know the process. And that's when she starts telling
1: me. We got it. You went to school.
0: Hey.
1: Oh, my God.
2: She knows hair. She knows
0: hair. I'm just saying, I understand how long this should take.
3: Imagine if I walk into McDonald's and I'm like, hey,
1: I got it. I know the process.
3: I know how to make a Big Mac, guys.
1: Yeah.
3: Okay.
1: I've done this before, guys.
3: Thank you.
0: I didn't say that to her.
1: Like, holy crap.
0: I'm just explaining to you guys, I understand how long this should take.
3: So I'll be Patty's special sauce list, cheese, pickles, onion, on a sesame seed bun. All right, let's go.
1: That's how he orders. He doesn't say Big Mac. He just gives the breakdown.
3: Testing him.
2: Really?
1: Yeah.
3: See what they know.
2: Really?
1: Is that what you do?
0: It's not
1: do you
0: what I
1: walk
0: do.
1: Into a salon and go, I know how to do this.
3: Yeah, I know the process.
0: I don't even mention that. Mention that.
1: Got
0: I'm
1: it.
0: Saying I know how long it's going to take and what's what it
3: You
0: entails.
3: Know that and you know alcohol prices. Right, guys?
2: Ooh, I do. I've definitely heard that.
3: Right, guys?
2: Yep. Right, guys?
0: Really, Eddie?
3: Do you say that? I don't know.
0: I don't say
2: you know
0: that.
2: Alcohol prices. I know alcohol prices. Right, guys?
0: We don't need to put that in. I don't know why I'm so freaking like pumped that I know that.
3: I don't know either.
0: But I am.
3: I don't either.
0: Okay, so then anyway, I'm sitting down at the chair and that's when we're walking through everything and that's when the hair chick goes, I just want to give you a heads up. And I go, what? She goes, this is probably you're going to need about 3 hours and 45 minutes time here.
3: What?
2: Excuse me? Almost 4 hours?
3: What?
0: That's when like my...
3: Did you gasp?
0: I gasped. I swear to God, I gasped. And I was trying to be a subdued gasp, but it wasn't. And I go, oh, really?
2: Oh, no.
0: And like, I
3: don't, so you're not getting out of there like 7?
0: Yeah.
3: Oh, my God.
0: And I go, really?
2: Brutal. Oh, no.
0: She goes, yeah. She goes, I like to take my time and be very, like, I'd like to treat your hair very, very good. And I like to take my time. We're going to need to do a hair mask. And that's just, I want to give you a heads up. That's how long it's going to take.
1: And you know, and you're like, I know what a hair mask is.
3: Okay. Yeah.
1: You don't have to say it.
2: Wow.
3: Yeah, and I would say that's very kind of you, but I don't have 4 hours.
0: Well, that's when you could see it in my face. Yeah. I'm spitting out, and you guys know me.
3: Oh, no.
2: Oh, you're like, anxiety.
0: What are you talking about? I haven't made dinner. This is my cooking time. This is my wine time. Oh, this is my news time.
3: Uh-oh. Wine.
1: Wine time?
2: Did they start
1: on Wednesday?
0: So I'm debating about getting up and leaving. Like I
2: shut up.
0: Like 100%. I'm just like, oh, this isn't going to work out. I don't have that much time. But I go, stop it, Emily. You're being crazy. You're sitting here. Mm-hmm. You're already here. Just
3: very
0: do it.
3: Crazy.
0: Just get through it. So I'm sitting there and I decide I'm going to get through it. And that's when she offers me a beverage. And I go, here we go. This is exciting. If I'm going to be here for 3.5 to 4 hours, at least I can have a glass of wine.
2: Yeah.
0: And that's when she goes, would you like coffee, tea, or a soda?
2: Oh.
0: And I go,
3: oh, we're not doing it.
0: I go, oh, do you guys have wine? Because every salon I've ever been to has wine.
2: Yeah, most of them do.
3: She knows.
0: I know.
3: She knows.
1: She never worked at a salon.
3: She knows alcohol prices, which include wine. And
1: And she knows every salon ever has wine.
0: She says, no. No, they don't have any wine.
3: Okay.
0: So that's this. Oh, I mean, this is getting worse and worse and worse. And so I'm sitting there, obviously coming out of my skin.
2: Oh, no.
0: She is the slowest hairdresser I've ever seen in my life. I don't know what she's doing.
3: One hair at a time?
0: One hair at a time, basically. It's so miserable. So finally, we get to the whole hair color process. This whole thing. It's taking forever. And that's when it's time. She's rinsing out everything and all the color and everything in the bowl. And she asks if I want the hair mask thing. I tell her, no, I don't want the hair mask because I know I'm going to have to sit there and have that thing on for like 10 minutes.
2: Oh.
0: Then she asked me if I want the scalp massage. I tell her, no, I don't want the scalp massage.
2: That's horrendous.
0: So I just said, rinse it out. So now I'm kind of getting frustrated. And I just rinse it out.
2: Oh.
0: So then she rinses me out. We go to sit in the chair and that's what's time to cut me. She cuts me. It takes forever. It's like 3 hours and 45 minutes is where we're at right now.
2: Dude.
0: At this point. And then she goes, okay. And then she starts getting the blowout stuff.
2: Yeah.
0: Do a blowout.
2: Yeah.
0: And I can't even imagine how long this would take this chick to do this. Because this takes longer than a haircut normally.
2: Yeah.
0: And I tell her, just let me leave with it wet.
3: Oh.
0: And I end up just walking out and leaving with my hair wet. She was offended by that.
3: Oh.
0: It was uncomfortable because I was clearly irritated with this chick.
2: Oh,
0: so
2: no.
0: So the whole thing was a nightmare. It was a nightmare. But I'm happy with the color.
3: Looks nice.
2: It looks really nice.
3: And was the updo today?
0: It's not an updo.
3: Hey.
0: My hair's just in a bun.
3: Hey.
0: But I won't be going back to her.
3: Oh my God.
0: I can't sit there for 4 freaking hours. Oh. And that's insane.
2: Oh.
3: Well, Sky would like it.
2: I would. I'll take that head massage all day.
3: That got crazy.
0: It really did.
3: Okay. Well, looks nice. How do we feel about our airport here in San Diego? Do we like it overall? Well, we're going to see where it ranks in the airport satisfaction list coming up next on the show at Rock 105.3.
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33: 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Be there. When I wake up in the morning.
0: Taking you back to a time when Emily would pretend to meet up with her friends at the Max and see if Zach liked her or Kelly more. Yeah, it's Throwback Thursday for sure on this show right here on Rock 105.3.

0: Courtney Love's Hole is kicking off Throwback Thursday on the show. It's Rock 105.3. What's wrong?
1: Is she okay?
0: Was it Courtney Love?
1: Did she make you sweat that out?
0: Why did you do that?
2: I don't know. I have a hole in my lip or something.
3: What are you, Courtney Love?
1: A hole in your lip.
0: Hole.
1: Get it?
0: Hole.
1: See, it all comes together.
0: Anyway. So the San Diego airport went through all our big Terminal 1 renovations.
1: Oh,
0: that was wild.
1: That.
2: Forever.
0: How do you guys feel about the new, you know, way to get in and the whole thing?
2: It's
0: all right.
2: Yeah, it's weird. Right.
3: I think getting in is easier than it was.
0: Mm-hmm. Off harbor?
3: Yeah, but getting out, I swear, is 10 times worse.
0: Really?
3: I don't know why it is, but I don't know why. But like getting in, it has those two lanes. It makes it super easy. It's easy to miss, though, but it's easy to get in. But getting out, I can't get over how bad it's gotten. Mm-hmm. I don't know why.
2: It's very confusing to figure out which way to go.
3: Yeah, and there's just so much backed up traffic from all those lights.
1: Yeah.
3: And I just, there's got to be an easier solution there because I swear it's gotten worse.
1: Oh, but, worse.
2: It's just confusing too. Like I've accidentally gone into the airport like a couple times.
3: You've gone around?
2: When I didn't go, I didn't get over to the left. And like that happens to my man Robert. He works down there often.
3: Oh,
2: and so like he like honestly
3: it happens often
2: twice a week. He'll be like,
0: ended
2: I'm up at
0: on
2: the airport
0: a,
2: again.
0: He ended up on a plane.
2: Yeah. It's just if you're not fully paying attention, like it's easy
3: I get
2: end
3: it.
2: Up going
3: yeah.
2: there.
3: Yeah.
2: It's confusing.
3: Yeah.
0: Now what about the inside? You know?
1: Nice.
0: Do we like it?
2: It's nice.
1: Yeah.
2: Yeah.
0: Okay.
1: Yeah, when we recently traveled, it was my first time being in Terminal 1.
3: But you were in, the private jet area. Right?
1: No, I'm not in the private jet area. I'm just normally a Terminal 2 gal. So it was
0: The Oregon
1: Yeah, that's where Alaska.
3: Terminal 2 gal.
1: Alaska flies out of Terminal 2, so I hadn't been in the new Terminal 1 yet. And so it was just a month ago that was my first time. And I was pretty impressed. I know there were a couple people here complaining it was a little too hot.
2: A little.
1: In the terminal.
3: I was dripping sweat.
2: Yeah, Thor and I were
3: super hot. You saw my back.
2: It was
3: I was
2: stuffy.
3: Dripping sweat.
0: It was gross.
3: I don't understand why they didn't have the air conditioning.
0: I didn't feel that way. And I run hot. And I run hot, so
3: that's
0: I didn't understand what was going on with you two.
1: Yeah, but you're a skinny bee now, so you may start running cold.
2: Point.
1: Great
2: point.
1: You know?
2: And also, Thor and I might have been more rushed. Eddie had probably been there for like 6 hours
0: that's
2: already.
0: Chilling.
2: So like,
0: my coffee.
2: He was already adjusted.
3: I couldn't even drink my coffee. It made me sweat too much.
1: Yeah.
0: What was that, a Butter Buzz that we got our coffee from?
1: Yeah, and that was nice that was to see a Butter Buzz there.
0: So I thought it looked
1: efficient.
0: Nice. It looked nice, you know?
1: Yeah.
0: And so, not too bad.
2: No.
0: I know you're a Terminal 2 gal.
1: I am.
0: You know, and that's a decent...
1: Yeah.
0: Terminal 2.
1: That's
0: all
1: nice
0: right,
1: too.
0: You know?
1: Yeah.
0: So overall, San Diego Airport, it's all right.
2: Yeah.
0: It's pretty good.
1: Yeah.
0: You know, I've been through plenty of airports in my time. It was fine. I mean, I don't think it's the best. I don't think it's the worst.
2: Yeah.
0: I've been through some pretty gnarly airports where I'm like, oh God, I hate it. Like LAX. Oh.
1: Yeah.
0: Awful.
1: Well, because we did a connector in Vegas, and that felt a little old in there, and the bathrooms were kind of
0: we didn't
1: gross.
0: See you. You were playing the machines the entire time,
1: right.
0: guys, so
1: yeah.
0: I don't know.
1: Uh-huh.
0: You were out there smoking heaters and playing the slot machines.
2: In that sad enclosed area.
0: Yeah.
1: I wasn't smoking heaters.
0: Oh, there, where's Sky? Oh, there she is.
1: I wasn't smoking
0: there she
1: heaters.
0: Is.
2: It's like
0: wasting
2: a
0: her money.
1: Okay.
0: So where does the San Diego airport come in the large airport satisfaction list?
1: Yeah, they just did the satisfaction study, and they surveyed over 25,000 U.S. or Canadian residents, because it's all about the North American airports.
0: Oh, we don't like them.
1: Okay.
2: I mean.
1: And out of these 25,000, they had to have at least gone through one airport in North America within the last 30 days, so they actually had like an updated opinion. Things like ease of travel, level of trust, terminal access, the airport staff, food and retail was a big category.
0: That's the only thing I care about.
2: Yeah.
1: Same. And then the experience coming in and going out of the airport. Those were the top things they looked at. And our airport falls into the large airport category. And we came in 13th.
0: It sounds probably about right.
1: Yeah, so that's not too bad. You know, we're not like the best of the best. So if you want an airport that's ranked a little higher, but also still close, coming in number 10 is John Wayne Airport in Orange County. That got really good scores. But the top one, number 3, Dallas Love Field. Number 2, Portland International. And the number 1 best large airport went to Tampa International.
0: Tampa?
1: Wow. Tampa.
0: I don't think I've ever flown into Tampa before.
1: Yeah.
0: Yeah. For. Yeah. I have no idea. If it's
1: and
0: good.
1: People saying food and like local food options like really upped the score.
0: Oh, I agree. Yeah. There you go. There are a lot of terms and words that people are using these days that just have become everyday phrases. Like if I hear the word low key one more time, it's going to. Yeah, well, they drop that all the time. We're going to see what words and phrases have been added to the dictionary when we get back on the show at Rock 105.3.

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0: Def Leppard on Throwback Thursday. It's the show. It's Rock 105.3. So, you know, there's all kinds of different words and phrases that people like to use these days. You know, anything that starts to, you know, get a little traction, people love to start saying them. Mm-hmm. Well, I guess not only the dictionary, which is Merriam-Webster's dictionary,
1: right,
0: but dictionary.com. is also a thing, and they are adding words left and right, I guess.
2: Yeah, it's pretty wild because they both made these announcements around the same time, which I don't remember happening before. I don't know if there's a big competition or beef between Merriam-Webster and Dictionary.com.
0: It's crazy.
2: Like, who can one-up the other? But they both just announced over the last couple days that they've added a ton of new words.
0: When you say words, a lot of them are phrases.
2: Phrases, words.
0: Which I'm like, what? How? What?
2: Just letters that stand for
0: things. Remember
2: when
0: the dictionary, you just look up a word to see what it, how it, to spell it?
1: Yeah.
0: But now it's
3: like,
0: not
3: how do
0: that.
3: We get people to buy this thing still? let's just start making up. Any hip phrase we're going to put as a word.
0: I'll just Google it.
2: Yeah.
3: Yeah, who the hell's still buying a dictionary,
0: I don't know.
3: Man?
0: Yeah.
3: You go to Microsoft Word, you right-click, it look up the word for you.
2: Yeah. Okay. Well, Merriam-Webster added 1,400 what they call modern terms.
3: 1,400?
2: And dictionary.com added 5,900 new words.
3: 5,000 new phrases?
2: Yes, almost 6,000.
0: Can you go over all of them real quick?
2: Yep. And here we go. Number one. So here are the top ones making news from Merriam-Webster. We have look maxing on the top of the list. Which,
0: how do you use that?
3: Is that one word or is that two words?
2: It's one word.
0: Look maxing.
3: So there's no space between look and maxing.
2: Yeah, looks maxing. So
0: is there an S?
2: Yes, looks maxing.
0: Looks maxing.
2: So this is a social media thing that started with this one guy specifically who's gone viral because he's all about, what's his name, like clavicle?
1: Clavicle, yeah.
2: Because he's all about trying to maximize your look. And so you can look basically airbrushed in real life.
3: I'm so worried about two things. This next generation that's watching clavicle.
2: Yeah.
3: And
2: for looks maxing.
3: And AI.
0: Well, maybe your son will be known as Tibia.
3: Maybe.
0: You know, I mean, these are cool ways to
2: cool things.
3: What? These kids are watching, dude.
2: Yeah. Mm-hmm.
0: Yes.
2: So trying to make yourself as attractive as possible.
3: I know I sound like I'm 1,000 years old saying that, but oh my God.
2: Merriam-Webster also added cake pop to their dictionary because I guess that's, you know.
1: They haven't added that yet.
0: A little late on the.
1: Yeah.
2: Well, here's the thing. I get the vibe that Merriam-Webster's a little bit behind compared to dictionary.com.
0: Oh, shots fired.
2: Sorry, I don't want to start beef, but.
1: You just did today.
2: They also added cuffing season, which, if you don't know, cuffing season, it's a dating term for basically now through March where you cuff to a person, you get attached to another person so you can be with somebody for the holidays and also when it's cold out. Cuffing season.
1: What happens when it warms up? See you later.
0: Yeah.
2: Yep. Basically.
0: Deuces.
2: Sunday scaries, they added.
0: How's that not in?
2: Yep.
0: It's been around forever.
2: Yacht rock, they just added. Really? And finally, California sober was added
0: to
2: the Merriam-Webster
0: dictionary. Those words have been all around for a long time.
2: I kind of thought so, too. Dictionary.com, some of their new words, goated, they added. So, greatest of all time.
0: Oh, is that what that means, Sky? Thanks for breaking that down.
2: Yeah. You're welcome, guys.
0: You're basically dictionary.com.
2: I am. Why don't people just call me
0: and
2: ask me?
0: Well, because you don't know how to spell it.
3: Well, the crazy thing about goat is it means two different things.
0: Mm-hmm.
3: It means you're the greatest. It also means you're a loser.
2: Damn. Yeah. Well, and it used to only mean you're a loser. Like you're a goat. And so I've seen like old movies and old TV shows and I'm confused at first. Cause right now I feel like it primarily means greatest of all time, you know, but it's so opposite back in the day. So anyway. Crazy. Reply guy, dictionary.com. A guy who constantly pops up in your social media replies trying to basically get in there. You know what I mean?
0: Nice.
2: Lost in the sauce, they added.
0: That whole phrase?
2: Yep, the whole phrase, lost in the sauce. Kiki, they added.
0: What is that?
2: This is a new one that I've recently started binging The Circle, and they use this all the time. Like, oh, great Kiki. Oh, can't wait till we Kiki again. And it's basically close friends when they get together to gossip and share information.
0: What is it?
2: So you're having a Kiki.
0: But what does that mean?
2: I don't know. K-I-K-I. Oh. That's what it means, getting friends getting together to gossip.
0: It's not like based off of something or like short for something.
2: It could be, but I'm
0: how do you
2: not
0: come
2: aware
0: up with Kiki?
2: I don't know.
0: Even get it.
2: We're having
0: stupid
2: a Kiki. Yep.
0: Kiki Palmer?
2: I don't know. Overprompt is on there, giving AI too many instructions that it actually makes your answer worse. Quesabria. So it's like a quesadilla stuffed with, wait.
4: Oh, quesobirria.
2: Birria. Thank you. I know I was going to say that wrong. I said bria.
0: Oh.
2: Quesobirria.
4: Acolote?
0: Yep. Oh, no.
2: So stuffed with birria style beef, quesadilla.
0: We know what it is, guys.
2: Oh,
0: you've never heard of that?
2: No. Oh. A quesabirria?
0: The amount of times you go to taco shops and things like that, you've never seen it?
2: A quesabirria? No. Not until this morning. So, but I don't know. You know, I don't order new things. So I just stick to what I know.
0: Oh, okay.
2: Also added is STBX, soon to be X.
0: Oh.
2: That's, yep.
0: I've never heard of that either.
2: Yep. And finally added to dictionary.com, ELI5, the number five, ELI5, explain like I'm five is what that means.
3: Mm.
2: So dumb it down.
0: And do we use that like texting?
2: Yeah, I guess so.
0: Because I've never seen that.
3: GTG in there.
2: I didn't see
3: it. Got to go.
0: Oh.
2: No, I didn't see.
0: BRB?
2: Yeah. Okay, you guys.
3: TCYL?
2: Okay, these are old ones, guys.
0: Oh.
3: Those aren't?
2: No.
3: Whatever.
0: What? Fine, I don't care. Thor says Emily has suggested something to him, and he isn't really sure how he feels about this.
2: Oh.
0: Yeah, a little offended.
4: I'm not sure what's going on.
0: Uh-oh. Huh. We're going to see what this is all about coming up next on the show, a Rock 105.3.
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0: Sublime on the show. It's Rock 105.3. What a vibe. Oh, it's so good.
1: Such a vibe.
0: I would say it takes quite a bit to actually offend us. I mean, we have pretty thick skin. You kind of have to be on this show.
2: Yeah. Mm-hmm.
0: You know what I'm saying? Mm-hmm. But there are, from time to time, there'll be something said and you kind of go, oh, it's a little offensive, but whatever. Mm. Thor says this recently happened where Emily sort of offhandedly suggested something to you and you didn't care for it?
3: Well, it's just the most Emily thing ever.
0: Oh, uh-oh. Well, that could be a million
1: things. What is
0: that?
3: So Emily has watched my son Walker.
0: Yeah. Oh.
3: She watched him, a couple months ago, like a month and a half ago or something. I dropped him off at her house. They were together for like a couple hours.
0: Questionable
3: like
0: decision.
1: 3 hours. Yes.
3: He was very scared of the yard.
1: Okay.
0: He was Dad, no.
1: He wasn't talking.
3: And then we went to Lifetime Fitness together, and I worked out, and she was watching by the pool, which was nice. And so Saturday, I was hoping to go out on a date night with my wife, and her nanny's busy. Oh. So I said, why don't I ask Emily over here? So, because she enjoys watching my son. My son's, he's great. He's easy. Happy baby.
1: Loves me.
0: Aww. Whoa. I don't know. You made him cry like time. I've never seen a baby cry before.
1: That was one time in
0: here
1: in
0: studio.
1: I was pretend tossing him in the air and he didn't like
0: it. Oh, it was awful.
1: He was sick.
0: It was awful.
1: Very jarring.
3: You
1: not the right time.
0: I don't know how you asked her after that.
3: And I said, can you watch him again? And she goes, geez, you should be paying me now.
0: Oh.
3: And we know Emily.
0: Yeah.
1: What do you know about me?
3: That means I should actually be paying her. So then I'm like,
0: it was joking,
3: but
2: how
3: it really
2: was the
3: wasn't
2: tone? Because I need to know, because that could be a joke.
3: No.
2: But that
3: no.
2: No, you don't think it,
3: I don't,
2: you don't
3: I
2: think
3: know my, I know my hoodie sleeveless girl over here.
1: Hoodie sleeveless girl? You talking about me?
3: Yeah. She, when she says a joke like that, like the, you should be paying me now. Jeez.
2: But was she kind of laugh? Not. Did she follow it up with a little laughy?
0: There's an undertone of seriousness.
3: Yeah.
2: Right.
3: Yeah.
2: Okay.
3: Yeah.
2: Okay. So we're playing it off.
3: In
2: like
3: my eyes, we have a Sky's mom situation.
0: What does that mean?
3: Sky asked her mom to watch her daughter when her daughter was a baby, and her mom said, I will if you pay me.
0: Oh.
2: Yeah. Once it became a regular thing.

0: the offer, though, before? Like, hey, whenever you need help, let me know, you know, type of thing?
1: I yeah. have.
0: Okay, so then that's the offer. Oh. That's the offer.
2: Oh.
1: I know, but, like, the other times I kind of did it more recently.
0: So not a specific offer.
1: Not a specific offer. And so I was messing with you. I was kidding. Oh. I'm not actually going to take money from
3: you. You want, like,
1: you,
3: a bottle of wine or something.
1: But, so like, if you, that would be nice.
0: If you did offer to pay her, she's not going to accept? Is that what
3: That's a great question. That's a great, because like, Tuesday, okay, this will probably piss Emily off.
1: Oh no.
3: On Tuesday, my wife, our nanny was out of town. My wife had to work. I had to work. Neither of us could bring my son to work with us. So my wife's friend watched him for a couple of hours.
0: Oh, yeah.
3: We had no choice. And she helped us out. It's my wife's coworker.
2: Okay.
3: And she did it. And I did, because we're not, Emily, you three are like family to me.
2: Yeah.
3: Right? This coworker is like a friend.
1: He's clutching his chest.
2: Oh, that was sweet.
3: Thank you. Is like a coworker friend of my wife. They, yeah. You know?
0: A loser, huh?
2: Okay, Eddie, you don't need to.
0: I would not like us, man. We're family.
2: Okay.
3: So like,
2: we're like the Fast family.
0: Yeah, pretty much.
2: We're like Dom and the gang.
0: Yeah.
2: That's cool.
0: I'm Tyrese.
2: Oh, you're Tyrese. That's cool.
3: That's funny. So I offered, I'm like, oh, let me get your Venmo so I give you some money. And she said, no, that's crazy. I'll never take money. But I feel like it would be weird for me to say that to you guys.
0: Yeah. Well, now, my wife and daughter have also babysat.
2: That is true.
0: Yeah. And I told Thor, we don't want any money.
3: Yeah.
0: Oh, no money.
2: No money.
0: No, please do not pay. This is out of the kind. We're family.
2: Oh, I heard that.
3: Yeah.
1: This guy's getting free babysitting left and right.
0: Well, it's called offering out your friend. It's called offering your friend to help out your friend. Right. It's called helping a friend.
3: Thank you.
1: I'm not gonna accept any money from him. I was just kind of like hinting at it as a joke because he is getting free babysitting left and right.
2: Oh,
3: left and right.
1: I do feel like if something is a reoccurring thing enough, there possibly
3: he's
1: should
3: 10
1: be
3: months
1: an
3: old.
1: Offer
3: this would be
1: payment.
3: The third time she'd watched him
0: ever.
1: But like, if I did another date night and another one
0: and another one, I feel like. How many times has Sky gotten in there and offered to watch the baby?
3: I feel like...
1: I did not think about that.
0: Because, you know, like I said, you know, my wife and daughter and then Emily.
3: Here's why I haven't offered.
2: Yeah.
3: I haven't asked. Sorry. I don't feel like Sky would want to drive to Chula Vista or if she even knows
0: where is that? Okay. Is that by Rosarito? I've heard
3: no,
0: of that.
3: It's not.
0: I've heard of that.
3: No, it's way before,
1: not on that side of the border.
0: Which part?
3: Sky, it's way before the border.
0: Do I need any sort of passport or green card?
3: No, you don't need a passport.
0: By the way, how do I go there?
1: It's only like 30 minutes from now.
3: Because I've thought about it.
0: I do believe one of my housekeepers does live in that sort of a region.
3: That Bay Area?
0: That region.
2: I don't have a housekeeper. I don't have a housekeeper.
3: I've thought about asking Sky.
0: If I go to your house...
3: Yeah.
0: Do they sell a little chicle there and things of this nature? No. Can I buy a ceramic Winnie the Pooh?
2: Can you shut your mouth?
0: How does that play out?
2: None of that is.
0: I've heard of the secondary. What is that?
3: Okay, no, this is a lot. This is before the border.
0: Sorry. I'm sorry, yeah, what?
3: This is before the border.
1: You can't get any ceramic Winnie the Poohs there.
2: I know where it is.
0: Are you sure?
1: No, I'm actually not, but I don't think
3: no ceramic Winnie
2: the Poohs. You're so stupid.
3: No,
2: you're so stupid.
0: I had never heard of Beria before until the last break.
2: I mean, it's like the most popular.
0: What is this?
2: Just not the quesadilla version.
0: Are there beans in it?
2: Okay.
0: Anyway, go ahead.
2: Can you shut up?
3: I thought about asking Sky.
2: Yeah, what's up?
0: Really?
3: But I...
0: Well, you're so feeble. You can't even hold that child.
3: Well, I figured her daughter would come over like you, like your wife and your daughter did.
1: Has Sky ever offered just like a passing?
0: That's the question. That's what we want to know. How many times has she offered?
3: No, she has not.
0: Oh.
2: No, I have not.
3: So that's another reason why I haven't asked.
0: Oh.
2: That could be a reason.
1: God, you're missing this poor baby's life.
0: Oh, my God.
1: Growing up quick.
3: I know Sky's known me since I was 24 years old.
2: Yeah, you were a baby.
3: 15 years.
2: You were a little baby.
3: Yeah.
2: No, I'm
3: Eddie's really stunned by this.
2: I'm scared. I'm not going to lie.
1: Scared?
3: Wait, you're scared? You're a mother.
1: This is taking a turn.
2: Remember?
3: What are you scared of?
2: We were talking the other day.
0: Have you not heard about this Chula Vista? I'm very scared.
1: That's why she's scared.
0: I'm never going there.
1: Heads up. Safe area.
0: You can bring him to my house.
2: I'm not scared of the location.
0: No.
2: I have two issues. Number one, covered this the other day. I've never changed a baby boy diaper.
0: I don't like penises.
3: Well, at this point, he's 10 months old, so he's not like when he was when he was first born, peeing
2: everywhere. Yeah. So I would need a tutorial.
3: A tutorial?
2: And the...

0: together.
1: It's the same.
0: I mean, like, I watched my niece a long time ago, and I had never changed a baby girl diaper.
2: Yeah.
0: Right. And, but you just...
3: But I you mean, just, put it, just put it on her head?
0: No, nobody showed me. You just do it.
4: And then the other thing I found out about myself is as a people pleaser, even when a baby is upset, I like... come out of my skin, and if I can't soothe them, I feel horrible.
0: You raised a daughter.
4: I know, but she's like mine. It's like when my husband's upset. Like, I don't care about that.
2: But he's 10 months old now, so it's a way easier than like even 3 months
4: ago. So I'm open to it, but I'm just, I just have anxiety about it. I'm not going to lie.
2: I'm having a daughter in January. If I ask you to watch her, way easier, because she knows how to change that diaper.
4: Way easier, normal size baby. I can actually carry it around without breaking my arms.
3: Okay, so that we know that sky's out. Uh-huh. So, Emily,
0: yes.
3: If you don't mind me asking, what's your rate?
0: Oh, I mean, I told you.
3: How much do you, want?
0: You I'm not accepting money. Oh, from yeah, just
3: for
0: kidding.
3: Sure.
2: Let's say 3 hours. 3 hours.
3: Three? Whoa, what are you going to do?
2: I don't know.
3: I was going to a concert? Like what?
2: Oh, dinner and a movie?
3: What movie are you going to go see? You're not going
2: Runner with Owen Wilson and Reacher. It looks great.
4: Oh, wow.
2: Okay, so we'll say 2 hours. Two
3: okay,
2: hours.
3: Okay, okay, okay.
2: 2 hours.
3: Okay, that's fine.
0: I'll give you the bro deal. Maybe instead of $20 an hour, I would do $15 an hour.
3: So $30? That'll help cover you're going to make this guy give you $30?
0: That'll
3: bucks.
0: Help cover my gas. To get there.
3: Wow.
2: And what if I drop him off at your place?
3: Nothing.
0: I'll do it for $20.
3: You just said you're covering what gas? There's no gas.
0: Yeah, but I might be taking him somewhere. I don't know. It's a whole thing.
2: Taking him somewhere?
3: I mean, that's,
2: I don't want to take the car seat with me.
0: Drive.
3: Hopefully, it's not to Chula Vista.
4: Okay, again, I know where it is. I'm not scared of it. I know.
3: Well, that sucks, Thor. I'm sorry. Yeah. Dude, again, hit my wife up, my daughter. They'll do it for free. They'll do it for free.
0: Should
2: I bring my baby and have him hold the bottle of wine and give them both family?
3: Mm-hmm. She's not disagreeing.
0: And he already did that one. Right
2: Wait a minute.
3: Oh, my God. Speaking of kids, we've been waiting to see the kid, Ethan Salas, break out here in the bigs. Well, he did it yesterday. We're going to see what the 20-year-old did in the Padres game yesterday. Next is Sports Dirt.
5: It's the show.
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0: and the wind missed the rest of the game. It's Sports Dirt with the Oracle.
1: Well, we had another wild one in Colorado for the Padres yesterday. This time, it went their way. They once again got on the board first when they scored a couple runs in the first inning. Then Robbie Ray really had a tough first inning. He was struggling with control. Luckily, he got out of it without giving up any major damage, only giving up one run. But, I mean, it was dicey. I mean, the bases were loaded. I mean, could have got ugly. But luckily, only gave up one run. Then we had a pretty special moment in the second when 20-year-old Ethan Salas hit his first major league home run.
2: Oh,
1: what a cool moment.
2: So yeah,
1: and you could tell
2: awesome.
1: He was pretty excited when he was going around the bases.
2: Aww.
1: Tear up?
2: A little bit.
1: Aww,
2: I mean, come on,
1: Emily.
2: You know it.
1: Aww,
2: you know it.
1: You're so special.
2: Love the way that the dugout was when he got back.
1: That's very exciting.
2: Yeah, very exciting.
1: Well, the excitement wasn't done because he did it again in the fifth when he went deep again, becoming the youngest catcher ever to have a multi-homer game.
2: Wow.
3: That's so cool.
1: Isn't that crazy?
2: Really cool.
1: Yeah.
2: Oh, good for him.
1: So, man, if that kid heats up.
3: Yeah.
2: Here we go.
1: Look out.
3: That'd be great.
1: Look out. So the Padres kept adding on as, they know no lead is safe in Colorado, and they ended up winning the game 9-3. So, what does that look like now?
2: Yeah.
1: The Phillies and Cubs both won, so they remain a game behind the Phillies for the second wild card spot and a game and a half behind the Cubs for the number one spot. The Diamondbacks lost again, so they have now fallen 3.5 behind the Padres, and we are now in magic number territory, guys. Magic number right now is 7.
4: Seven.
1: So no, you don't have to go.
4: Oh, sorry.
1: So that's wins combined with losses.
4: This guy wins 7 games.
1: So that's it.
2: That's it. All right.
1: Or with combined with losses.
4: Combined with losses.
1: It depends, you know.
3: Yeah.
1: It might not.
2: A lot of math.
4: Combined with losses, ties, runs scored after the fifth.
1: We can't.
3: Wait,
1: there's no ties in baseball. So I don't know how that
2: I'm really confused.
1: Yeah, you're scrambling her brain.
2: I'm just going to keep cheering on the Padres. How about that?
1: Great idea.
2: I'm just going to keep.
1: Great idea.
2: You guys do the math, and I'm just going to...
1: I'll just keep telling you what the magic number is, and
2: perfect.
1: Eventually we'll get there.
2: Oh, yeah.
1: Okay? Now, in that Diamondbacks game, the Marlins ended up winning 4-3. Now, they have kind of a faint playoff hope. Not really. I mean, they're 7.5 back from the Padres, so, I mean... But they're going to play them next. That's the next series. So you could sort of keep your hopes alive a little bit. So obviously they wanted to win that game. So much so, they brought in their ace, Sandy Alcantara, out of the bullpen to get the save in that game. It's kind of crazy. Now, it's the first time he's come out of the pen in 9 years, and it was 2 days after he threw 101 pitches in his start.
4: That's pretty
1: which
4: crazy.
1: Is insane.
4: Wow. Yeah, in September, game six.
1: I guess you kind of look at it and go, listen, if we don't win this game, I mean, we're pretty much dead in the water, we got to do whatever we can. He offered, so you're like, all right, bro, go out there and get the win for us.
2: That's wild.
1: But it's not the playoffs. This isn't the World Series. That's maybe where you would see that in like a Game 7 scenario.
3: Yeah.
1: You know, but I mean, just crazy.
4: Yeah,
1: crazy. So that's what they did. So I don't know. We'll see what happens. And the San Diego FC played in the second annual Baja Cup. I know everybody was locked into this against Club Tijuana last night at Snapdragon. Well, the FC lost 2-1.
3: Man.
1: Now, they won the inaugural Baja Cup last year.
3: Okay.
1: But we lost it this year, guys.
3: That's damn sad.
1: Devastated.
2: We need it back.
3: Come on.
1: What are we going to do?
2: I don't know.
1: I know. Thank God that the Padres won Eddie Vedder this year.
2: Yeah,
1: so we have that at least.
3: Yeah,
1: we have that at least.
3: Uh-huh.
1: So there you go. That is Sports Church for today. We know we're all trying to save money these days. Everything is so expensive. So I got to imagine dating has got to be very difficult.
2: Mm-hmm.
1: I mean, everything's so expensive. We're going to see what the hot new trend is in dating to save money when we get back on the show on Rock 105.3.
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0: Rise Against on the show. It's Rock 105.3. So we know Thor's feelings about a first date.
1: Oh.
0: You don't want to spend a bunch of money on a first date.
2: No, it's honestly stupid.
1: Oh, stupid.
2: Why am I crazy here? Think about this.
1: Oh.
2: Interest rates just went up. Oh, gas God. Prices right? are up. Interest rates went up to 7%. Gas prices are up. Grocery prices are up. It's just insane. So I don't know you. We've talked a couple times on, you know, Tinder or whatever. Now I'm supposed to drop $120 on a meal. And then if it doesn't work out, that sucks. So why don't we go out to coffee or a drink, whatever. Grab a drink curbside. And
3: that's where Emily always goes.
2: Uh-huh. And then we get to know each other. And then if we have a good time, I don't lose, you know, $120. And then we can go out on a second date.
1: So mm-hmm. you're taking me out to coffee?
2: Well, if I get there first, I'll be sitting there with my water, and I'll ask you if
0: you won't even have a coffee?
3: Yeah.
2: No, I don't need it.
0: It's weird. Why are we here?
1: Yeah.
2: It's just what time a place to hang out.
3: We were supposed to meet at 4, and it's 4 o'clock right on the nose.
2: 3:45.
0: Just to not buy?
2: Well, I got there early, got a good seat. I didn't want to sit near the window and get the sun on me. So then I got ice water.
1: So you're now telling me to go stand in line?
2: I'll wait.
1: How nice of you. Like, yeah.
0: What a gentleman.
1: What a sweetie pie.
2: You know, if you're going to go stand in line, you could buy my coffee. What's wrong with that? It's 2026.
0: I mean, you look satiated with that water.
2: Thank you. But I'm just saying it's 2026.
1: Didn't you ask me to coffee?
2: Well, we both, once you swiped right, you kind of matched with me. So technically we asked each other.
1: Oh, we asked each other to coffee.
2: Yeah, that's what I think.
0: Thankfully, I didn't know you when I first met my wife.
2: Yeah.
0: Our first date. Roy's.
1: Dude. That's
0: now we had hung out, you know, kind of before that. You know, we'd, you know,
1: in groups.
3: In a group. Yeah. I kind of don't count that like as 100%.
0: That was our first real official date.
3: Yeah, one-on-one.
0: It was a very fancy restaurant.
2: Should have went to Chipotle, man.
0: What?
2: How much different things would be.
0: I mean, we have been married for almost 20 years. I don't.
3: Yeah. But like, it wasn't like somebody set you guys up and you had never met face to face and you took her to
0: Roy's. Correct.
3: Like, I don't know if you would have done
0: no,
3: that.
0: No, we had hung out, you know, whatever. Yeah. She wouldn't give it up. It was, like, weird.
3: Lame.
0: And so
3: what?
0: I had to, like, you know. I had to put in some money and effort.
3: Okay. I get that. You did what you had to do.
0: But after Roy's, whew.
1: Okay. Not weird. Boy.
0: Thank you very much. it is crazy how everything is expensive these days. So Thor may be onto something.
1: Mm-hmm.
0: You know, but you want to not have to spend a ton of money on a date.
1: Yeah.
0: And so.
2: Or any.
0: This is.
1: Okay.
0: He's not wrong. He's not wrong. This is sort of the new trend.
1: Yeah, they say now, according to a recent study, that the average cost of just a basic date.
2: Basic date. So what's a basic date? Cheesecake Factory?
0: What? You love chains, huh?
1: Yeah. Yeah, we're not talking Roy's. We're just talking like going to a cafe or something.
0: You know, like
1: a local little spot.
0: A bistro.
1: A curbside. Thank you. Thank you. A curbside, if you will.
0: Sushi?
3: Sushi's expensive.
2: It's expensive.
1: Okay. Maybe during happy hour?
2: Maybe.
1: Happy hour sushi?
2: Yeah.
0: Half off a roll?
3: Plus, I don't like sushi. I wouldn't like sushi on a date because it's like not very cute to eat it. Like the big, put the whole roll in your mouth,
1: that
3: things
1: is true.
3: Are falling out.
0: Sorry.
1: Yeah,
2: it's good. If you go to a good place and it's cut right, they're smaller pieces.
3: Oh. I mean, I know. I go to sushi all the time.
2: Oh. All the time.
3: I don't go to sushi. That was crazy. It doesn't matter.
0: That was
3: still
0: crazy.
3: Awkward.
2: I wasn't arguing with you. I was just making a point of like, depends on the sushi.
0: Why'd you get so defensive about sushi?
3: This guy acts like he's the sushi king.
2: I am not.
0: Why are you the sushi king, huh?
3: Yeah, it's like sushi king was sitting in San Diego. That's what he acts like.
0: Is that right?
2: Okay. Did you guys take that way?
0: Not at all.
1: I kind of took offense to what you're saying as well, because there are certain roles. It doesn't matter how good the sushi chef is. They're like, just bigger.
3: It's like, do I put the whole thing in my mouth or by half?
0: I do feel like Sky probably eats sushi more than all of us.
1: Yeah.
2: So, yeah, but if you
1: get a deep fried roll.
2: Sky's place that she goes to. Who's getting the deep fried roll?
1: The one with the crunchy stuff on it? Little crab and cream cheese?
2: Shrimp pork?
1: Oh, my husband loves those.
0: You don't like that?
2: No, I don't like cream cheese in my roll. The place that Sky goes to...
0: Well, he's the king of sushi.
2: Thank you.
1: Okay,
2: the place that Sky goes to, which I like, would have bigger rolls.
0: Oh,
2: if you go to a nicer place...
1: Like Nobu? Where are you going?
2: Or like, I don't know.
3: I've been to Bamboo where you go. The rolls are mixed sizes. It depends on what's in it.
1: It depends on the roll.
2: Eddie.
1: It depends on
2: why is she so offended?
3: Because you're not accurately speaking.
1: You're lying to our audience.
2: I'm not.
1: And we won't stand for it.
2: You're wrong. I am right.
3: It depends on how many things are in the roll. Like, I don't know what he's talking about.
2: Hey, you're wrong.
0: I'm only going to trust the king of sushi.
3: I named him that.
0: Oh, you did. That's right. I forgot.
2: Emily, you go to sushi all the time?
3: I mean, like, not.
0: I've never heard of going to sushi.
3: Never heard? What are you talking about?
0: When do you go to sushi?
3: I go to sushi often.
0: I'm just saying, I don't remember.
3: I go to Bamboo or I go to Konnichiwa in the village.
0: Where's Konnichiwa?
3: 2 weeks ago. Sushi.
2: 2 weeks ago.
3: For lunch.
0: Throw it there yesterday.
2: For lunch. Sushi for lunch?
0: When?
2: On the weekend.
1: Yeah, that's fun.
3: Robert, my man.
0: Really?
2: Really?
0: For lunch?
3: I mean, what is this? I
0: don't know. I don't ever hear about you going to sushi. I'm sorry.
3: Whatever.
0: You ain't the king.
3: You're right. I'm not.
2: Hey, who had sushi on Saturday?
4: That guy.
2: Thank you.
0: Okay. Heard about it all the time?
3: All the time.
2: I don't go to these random lunches in the village.
0: And the... How was the roll?
2: It was cut perfectly.
0: Okay. Oh. A little smaller?
2: I would say so.
0: Nice.
1: Like bite size?
3: Whatever.
0: Why would this offend you? I don't. Why would this offend you? Like he wasn't acting that way.
3: He does too.
2: Thank you, Eddie.
0: He wasn't acting that way.
3: He doesn't like really know about food. And so it's like,
1: I don't know. Now we're getting deep.
3: And he acts like,
2: I don't know about food.
3: Oh, God.
0: How did this turn this way?
2: I don't know.
3: Because it just did. You know what I mean?
0: How did this turn this
2: way? I don't know what you mean. I know about food.
0: We were talking about dating.
3: Sushi.
0: And I just asked, is sushi a good date? I'm sorry.
1: Okay, guys. Well, didn't mean for it to go there.
0: Thanks a lot, Sky.
3: Yeah, thanks a lot.
1: But according to the study, an average date, and we're not going to say if sushi is an average date or not, because clearly that leads to fights, costs
0: on the roll.
1: At least $200 now.
0: Shut up.
1: Average date. Yeah.
0: What are you doing?
3: Each entree, even at like a lower level place, is like $25 at least.
1: Yeah.
3: And then two of those, and you get a couple cocktails each. Cocktails are $20.
1: Maybe might get like a scoop of ice cream after.
3: Yeah.
1: Maybe go walk and get some froyo.
3: An appetizer. You got $200 on it.
1: Yeah.
3: Right there.
0: Wow.
1: Oh my God. Average date.
3: Mm-hmm.
1: So it turns out, according to this new report, that what they're calling no-cost dates are becoming very popular with single people out there. They say specifically Gen Z and millennials. About a quarter of millennials and 17% of Gen Zers say they have been on a free date before, whether, you know, you're just...
0: Like, what are we doing?
1: It could be anything. They say a lot of it is like festivals and farmers markets where you just walk around, but you don't actually buy anything. And if you buy something, then you're like Thor style. You're buying it for yourself. Like, you're not buying it for the other person. They're not buying it for you. You're just like, oh, I'd like some fresh cut flowers.
0: We're just walking around.
3: So I feel like you could do that, but then eventually you're going to go out to eat or something.
0: Yeah, that's weird to just walk around a farmer's market and then not buy anything and not eat anything.
1: Yeah, mm-hmm. You're just walking around.
0: What am I looking at here?
1: You're just enjoying it, you know? Going to a street fair and walking around and maybe seeing the free band that's playing.
0: They're rocking.
3: Taking a free sample of hummus or something.
1: Ooh, a free sample of hummus.
0: This is great.
1: Yeah, so they say they've done it before.
0: Slow ride. This is awesome.
1: Now, not everybody is into this concept. Turns out women less into this concept than men are. They say
0: they want to go to high-end sushi.
2: Yeah.
1: These no-cost dates feel...
2: Hey, ask the sushi king.
0: Okay, I will.
1: We can't fight again.
3: Really?
2: Proclaim me the sushi king. I mean, I don't know what you want from me here.
3: Oh, that's ridiculous.
1: I think
0: you're the self-proclaimed king of South Park.
2: Yes.
0: But you've been named the king of sushi.
2: Thank you.
0: Okay, I wanted to be clear.
2: Not really, no sushi restaurant in South Park. The irony.
0: Damn.
1: Not a single one.
0: He would know. He's the king.
3: There used to be one.
0: He's the king.
2: In South Park?
3: Mm-hmm.
2: Where?
3: Over by the coffee shop, by the whistle stop, around the corner.
0: Hey, you don't know what you're talking about.
3: I mean, I lived there for years.
1: You can't speak on South Park or sushi, clearly.
3: I'm not allowed. Okay, you're right.
0: Thank you. When was the last time you've been to South Park?
3: I mean, just last week.
2: When she had her lunch sushi.
1: Okay, you don't have
3: that
1: to figure.
3: That was in the village in La Mesa.
0: What village?
3: In the village of La Mesa.
0: Oh, sorry.
3: Sushi.
2: Hey.
3: Wasn't in South Park?
2: Eddie, be careful. So name you king of the village in a second.
0: I'm not the king of the village.
3: You live in La Mesa.
0: Okay, I did for many years.
2: For many years.
0: I was known as the mayor of La Mesa.
2: I heard that.
0: Thank you.
1: Wow.
0: Not the king.
1: Well, these women who aren't into it say these no-cost dates feel, quote, low effort or last minute.
2: Sorry. Oh, yeah.
1: And about
0: a small loan to take you out.
1: About
2: it is crazy. And, like, why can't they pay? If they don't like it, you pay. Well, it's 2026. Everyone wants to be paid equally, which they should. Everyone wants to be treated equally, which they should. Yet I still have to foot the bill.
0: What is that?
2: Why can't I pay? You pay.
1: Well, what's wrong with that? A third of these women say if you can't pay, then you shouldn't be asking. Is what?
2: But you're. So if I can't pay, I shouldn't go on dates ever.
1: You should just say.
2: I should just say, hey, I can't afford to go on this date.
1: Yeah, like, so I can't afford to go out to dinner. So let's, you know.
2: Think about how stupid.
0: I'm going to the
2: farmer's
0: market.
1: Let's go to the farmer's market and not buy anything.
2: Yeah. So I'm not allowed to date if I can't pay for your dinner.
0: Oh, do you want to grab a little something from this, little spot here? Mm-hmm. No.
3: No, I don't.
2: You can't pay.
0: You can.
3: Okay. Yeah,
0: I'm not buying anything.
1: Yeah, I'll watch you eat.
2: Just so everybody knows, I will be doing a list eventually of all the best sushi spots in San Diego, since I am the king of sushi.
0: Can you do a social media tutorial or something?
2: Yeah,
0: you
2: know? I'll go around to different sushi restaurants.
0: I like this.
2: It'll be at King of Sushi, and I'll go around to all the sushi restaurants.
0: You don't know.
2: And I will rate all the sushi restaurants.
0: I will. That's a follow from me, pal. Okay,
2: my first follower.
0: That's right here. The king. All right. It is Throwback Thursday today, so that means we're going to play our game, Throwback Back Trivia, coming up next on the show on Rock 105.3.
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0: Well, some call me the king of bathroom remodels.
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0: White Stripes on the show. It's Rock 105.3. All right, you guys ready? Here we go. It is Throwback Thursday today. So, of course, that means we've got to play our game, Throwback Trivia.
1: Taking it back to the old school. I'm taking it back to the old school. Bump, bump. There it is.
2: Now, put your mind into rewind. 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
1: Okay, here we go. Throwback Trivia. Trivia questions from the 80s, 90s, 2000s, and the 2010s. It is a random draw who gets to play every week, so let's pick some players here playing this week. Ooh, Thor.
2: Yeah, I haven't won in a couple weeks.
1: Wow, well, after that showing last week, too, you lost to Sky.
2: I know.
3: You don't have to use that.
1: Well, I mean, it's such a.
3: You don't have to.
1: Such a.
3: I mean, the inflection.
1: You just. I didn't see it coming.
3: Anyway, I can win.
1: All right, Thor, you're playing again this week, and your opponent is Emily.
3: Oh,
1: you guys just had beef.
2: No, I hate this. I hate this because
1: shove it in her.
2: No.
3: Hey,
1: well, I mean, that's how I would take it.
3: Huh.
2: I just hate this. She's already mad at me.
1: Yeah.
2: Because she proclaimed me the king of sushi. I'm not the king of sushi.
3: Well, maybe there'll be some sushi questions in there today.
1: True. Nothing but. Throwback sushi. Thor versus Emily this week. This is a hot matchup.
2: Ooh. Yeah.
1: All right, here we go, Thor. We're going to begin with you. Your question comes from the 2010s.
2: Okay.
1: And I'm not sure if you watch this show or not, but maybe you know this. Thor, what is the name of Taraji P. Henson's character on the show Empire?
3: Oh, wow.
2: Oh, man.
3: That's.
2: Oh, man.
1: Well, you're in the hip hop world.
3: Oh, yeah. Cool.
2: I think that was on Fox. And I remember the commercials.
1: Didn't watch?
2: Didn't watch. Because everybody said it was a bite off of Power, the star show that 50 Cent has.
1: Oh,
3: damn.
2: I don't know. Taraji P. Henson on Empire. I'm going to say it is Laverne.
1: Okay. That is incorrect. Close. It was Cookie.
4: Oh, I was thinking Candy.
1: No, it's Cookie. It's Cookie.
2: Damn.
1: Tough
2: damn.
1: One. All right, Emily, over to you. Your question's from the 90s.
4: Oh, my God.
1: Not a better question ever asked on this show.
2: Really?
1: I wish I could get this question.
3: Oh, what do we got?
1: But hopefully, Emily, you know. Emily, finish the lyrics to Vanilla Ice's Ice Ice Baby.
3: Oh, hell yeah.
1: Emily, to the extreme, I rock a mic like a vandal, light up the stage and wax
4: my truck like a candle.
1: My truck like a candle is incorrect. Emily.
3: Oh, Emily.
1: A chump. Like a candle.
4: Like a candle.
1: A chump.
3: Sounds like truck, but no.
1: Come on, man.
2: I didn't know
3: singing it wrong.
1: You don't know rap?
4: You thought truck, and then it makes you wax your cars.
1: What? No.
3: The no, candle. On the mic. On the mic, bro.
1: A chump, man. You got to wax a chump like a candle.
4: That's going to hurt me.
1: Yeah, as it should.
3: That's sad.
4: For a long time.
1: That's so disappointing.
4: Wow.
1: All right. Back over to you, Thor. Another tricky one for you.
2: Damn it.
1: I know. I'm just going down a list here. From the 2000s, Thor, what Academy Award-winning actor played Harry Potter's uncle, Sirius Black?

0: from?
1: Give Gondor the weapon of the enemy. Let us use it against him.
2: You cannot wield it. None of us can. The One Ring answers to Sauron alone. It has no other master.
1: And what would a ranger know of this matter?
3: This is no mere ranger.
0: Wow. All right, Emily.
4: Wow.
0: What 2000s movie was that clip from?
4: Oof. I've got no clue. It's a movie right up my alley, clearly. Lord of the Rings.
0: I'm going to need you to be a little bit more specific, because there's several of them in the 2000s.
4: No. Oh, I thought I was proud of myself for saying Lord of the Rings.
5: Oh.
4: Lord of the Rings. Is there like something with the Twin Towers?
0: That's 9/11.
4: Two Towers. Lord of the Rings and the Two Towers. I know that there's something Two Towers, but I don't know what. That's the only. I don't know any other Lord of the Rings.
0: I want to give her a point for pulling that out.
5: That was impressive.
0: I
5: want to give her a point. That was impressive.
0: It's incorrect.
5: Oh.
0: That's the sequel. You missed the first one. The first one is The Fellowship of the Ring.
4: Oh, it's not just Lord of the Rings, the
0: first
4: one?
0: Lord of the Rings, The Fellowship of the Ring. Lord of the Rings, Two Towers is the second one.
5: Oh. Yeah.
0: Incredible guess. Incredible guess.
5: The Twin Towers thing was a little off.
0: Twin Towers is wrong. Twin Towers is wrong. But Two Towers was right.
5: Yeah.
0: But dang close.
4: Man.
0: Emily.
4: Never seen them.
0: Which is crazy.
5: Yeah.
0: But whatever.
4: Mm.
0: All right.
4: Man.
0: That was both of your things were right there.
4: Right there. So close.
0: All right, Thor. Over to you. Your question's from the 90s. This is a movie description. I'm going to describe a movie from the 90s. You got to tell me what movie I have described.
6: Okay.
0: Four friends are bound together after they were involved in a terrible accident. The friends reunite and realize the person that was involved in the accident may still be alive and coming after them. After killing two of the friends, the other two escape and foil the killer's plans. What 90s movie did I describe?
6: I think this is I Know What You Did Last Summer.
0: Is that your guess?
6: That's my answer.
0: That is correct.
4: Oh, wow.
0: That is correct.
6: What a movie.
5: Was it?
0: Jennifer Love Hewitt in her prime.
6: Yeah, J-Lo.
4: Prime.
6: Freddie
4: prime.
6: Prinze. He was banging him out back then.
0: Really was.
5: Banging him out.
0: All right, Emily, come on now. Here we go. Your question's from the 80s. Emily, in the movie Dirty Dancing, what is Baby's real first name?
5: Oh, come on, girl.
4: Oh.
0: Uh-oh, she's standing
4: Francis.
0: Up. Oh, she stood up. It came to her.
4: Freaked out and for
0: she,
4: a second. Yeah.
0: She sat back down.
5: Yeah.
0: Stood up, sat down.
6: Stood up.
0: Francis is correct.
4: Oh, yeah. Nice. I mean, I freaked out for a second. Like, what?
5: Well, because that's a question crazy. You'd be, like, so embarrassed if you got wrong.
4: Like, yeah. I would probably mortified. End the game and leave.
0: Yeah. Thor's mad he didn't get that question.
6: Yeah, I was pissed. I was like, oh, come on, softball.
5: Come on.
4: What? I would have left, Sky.
5: Yeah. Yeah.
4: Like, actually, for the day, I would have just gotten in my car and drove.
5: I get that.
0: I would have allowed it.
5: Yeah.
0: That would have been embarrassing. All right, Thor, over to you. You could take a commanding lead with a correct answer on here. It is an audio clip. It is a song from the 2010s.
6: Okay.
0: All right, so you got to give me the name of this artist or song title from the 2010s.

0: girls are bopping over here.
1: Great song.
0: Thor, you're the one that has to answer this correctly. What song from the 2010s or artist was that clip from?
2: I'm pretty sure that was Lord, the artist. The song was Royals.
0: Do you want to go with both?
2: I'll just say Royals.
0: I'm going to go with Royals. Both would have been correct.
2: Because it freaked me out.
0: I know.
2: That's why I just went with Royals.
1: Well, I feel like he said Lord a little weird, but yeah.
2: Did?
1: Yeah.
2: Lord.
0: Okay. All right. So that means, Emily, you got to get this next question correct for the game to continue.
1: Oh.
0: If not, you've already been eliminated.
1: Oh, no.
0: Okay?
3: Okay.
0: Emily, your question comes from the 90s. Emily, on the TV show Just Shoot Me, what was David Spade's character's job at the magazine?
2: Great show.
0: Great show.
3: Never watched it.
0: Oh.
3: See, the editor. I don't even know what other jobs you have at a magazine. columnist.

0: Beastie Boys on Throwback Thursday. It's the show. It's Rock 105.3. So if you've ever been in a long distance relationship and maybe you have to at some point make the decision, well, we're probably going to have to move if we're ever going to be together and go live in their town or vice versa and whatever. It's tricky because you never know. I mean, if I moved all the way to this new city and it doesn't work out.
1: That's crazy.
0: Not great.
2: No.
0: You know, that's not a great situation. Well, I guess one guy is considering a big move. Now, it's not necessarily a long distance relationship yet, but his friends are saying, dude, what are you doing? Like, don't do this.
1: Yeah, he said right at the beginning of the summer, he met this girl and they basically spent all summer together.
0: You know, we were rocking and rolling.
1: No.
0: And
1: then,
0: you know, we had a great time together.
1: This is in Greece.
0: It was summer loving.
1: But this, okay, can you? Can
0: and
1: you
0: I know? Was like, Santy?
1: Yeah.
0: Didn't he?
2: You both.
1: Okay. If that was 1950, maybe that would be the story. But
0: that's what happened.
2: That's what happened.
0: They had a summer fling. It was great. And then all of a sudden, next thing you know, stalkerish showed up at the high school.
3: I mean, it just ended up being that way.
0: Out of all the high schools
3: in
0: America.
3: She didn't know what high school.
4: When she walks up, what does he say to her? Like, weren't they all like making fun of her and then he joined in on it?
0: No.
3: That's later.
0: When they first see each other, that's the...
4: Sorry, I don't know this.
0: Well, that's what I say. When I say Santy, that's what that
1: yeah,
0: is.
1: Yeah, he geeks
4: oh,
1: out.
4: I didn't know that.
1: I didn't know that.
4: I thought you were just saying it.
0: No. Yeah. When he sees her for the first time, he's shocked. And he goes, Santy?
1: And he's all...
3: And she sees him.
0: Didn't he?
4: I didn't know that.
0: That's the scene. That's the scene.
1: And then he sees his friend standing there, and then he pretends.
0: He's
1: to
0: like,
1: be
0: "What?
1: Cool.
0: That was just, you know, rocking and rolling."
1: Yeah.
4: I didn't know that.
0: He turns
4: was
0: back
4: the scene.
0: Into Danny Zuko.
1: Yeah.
0: Because at first he was that sweet boy that she met over the summer.
1: Yeah.
3: On the beach.
1: Wow.
0: Hopelessly devoted.
1: Yes. Thank you. All true.
0: So is that what we're talking about?
1: No, this is a little bit different. Oh. So they hooked up all summer, spent the whole time together.
3: We saw her rolling around on the beach.
0: That's right.
1: Yeah. Okay, again, That's you guys, right. this isn't the movie Grease.
0: Summer love.
1: Okay. But a couple weeks ago, it was time for her to leave and go off to college. Going to college in a town about five.
0: And then going into the car and it starts to fly. It's kind of crazy.
4: That's a really weird
0: thing.
1: It was a weird ending.
0: It was nothing.
1: Pants.
0: I mean, I don't understand.
1: The car never flew.
0: She completely changed.
1: Yeah.
3: Smoking cigs now.
0: Oh, yeah.
1: She did. Not good for her health.
0: It's wild.
1: Yeah. But no, she left for college. College is about 5 hours away from where, you know, the summer loving went on.
0: Mm.
1: And I guess they've stayed in touch for these first couple weeks. They're texting constantly. They talk on the phone all the time.
0: More than just a fling, then.
1: He says he really misses her. And so he was talking to his friends about how much he misses her and how he has an okay job, but it's not like a career. It's nothing he would miss. So he says to his guy friends, I think I'm going to talk to her and see how she feels about me moving to her college town.
0: Oh, wow.
1: And his friends immediately, like they're jumping on a grenade, are like, no, bro, you can't do that. You're going to look like a stalker. You're going to look crazy. You may freak her out. Like, this would have to be something she brings up and she mentions. You can't just throw that out there or you're going to like look like a weirdo.
0: Yeah. But I mean, if they're both that into each other and they're that young, that's when you do this kind of stupid thing, you know?
4: That's a good point.
0: And I think you say things like, oh, man, it's just sucks. It's so hard not being with you anymore, not in the same town anymore. Mm-hmm. And then, yeah, let her say, you know, would you ever consider...
1: So you kind of go fishing for it.
0: Oh, yeah.
1: Okay.
0: Oh, yeah.
1: Yeah.
0: Because if you just throw it out there, then, yeah, you're a stage five clinger immediately.
1: Exactly.
0: So, yeah, you got to pump the brakes a little bit.
3: Yeah.
0: And, you know...
4: What if you change how you act and dress around them
1: Ooh.
4: To be more like them?
0: That's not good.
1: No, that seems
4: that,
1: kind know. Of like a bad example,
4: I've
1: honestly.
4: Heard that.
1: Change completely who you are just to
4: start,
1: be together.
4: Start smoking cigarettes.
1: Yeah, wearing leather pants.
4: Yeah.
3: Oh, my God. It's way too soon.
1: Oh,
0: this is the Rizzo of the show.
1: Rizzo got around.
4: Showing all those arms like
1: I mean,
4: that, this is she is Rizzo.
1: Oh, wow.
4: Oh, hey. Giving the finger.
1: Uh-oh.
0: She's a badass. Yeah. Look at her.
3: At least let me be Cha-Cha, okay? Yeah,
0: I mean, wish.
4: And then
0: you're over here with a hickey from Kaneki.
4: Yeah. Damn. And then Emily, no, and then Rizzo dropping. Over here tells Sandy.
1: That's true.
4: She only smokes what she drinks.
1: Oh, no.
3: Rizzo smokes all the time. Thank you very much.
1: Oh, in your face.
0: Okay. I mean, that...
3: Okay.
0: You got him.
3: She did have a pregnancy scare at
0: well,
3: the end.
0: Well, I mean, there was a little bit of an mini abortion or something. Yeah, I don't know. Yeah. But either way.
1: What?
0: Either
1: no, way. They were very excited when it turned out it was a false alarm.
0: You're right. They were very excited. I mean, but they definitely were headed that direction. Yeah. But anyway.
1: Yes, for sure.
0: So.
1: Sorry. What a movie.
3: Too soon.
0: Why?
3: Anyway. Because.
0: Have you never been in love?
3: I have been.
0: Oh, okay.
3: There are only 5 hours away. I mean, so why not just...
0: So that's not a quick jaunt.
4: 5 hours.
3: Oh, I'm not saying it's short. Oh. I'm saying I would let it be one school year before you jump into that and see if you guys are still into each other. Don't you guys feel that way? You think it's too soon? You just met over the summer?
0: You know how that is, though. You when you're that age...
1: so hyped.
0: Like, you're going to be all in. Yeah. And you usually would be hanging out with each other every single day, mm-hmm. every minute. I mean, it's not great. Mm-hmm. I'm not saying that that's the best move mm-hmm. or that this is going to end up working out and be together. But I'm just saying, like, if you're gonna do something crazy like this,
4: yeah,
0: do it when you're young.
4: I've heard of this one chick who met a guy.
1: What?
4: I don't know if it was over the summer or not. They were at like some dive bar.
1: Mm-hmm. Yeah.
4: And then happened? 3 months later she got pregnant.
0: That's crazy. Where they met?
4: Where?
0: Smoking section.
1: Oh. Mm-hmm.
3: We did.
1: Dang,
3: Summer Fox.
1: I'm 11.
0: Oh, we were talking
4: about... Oh, I was just saying somebody...
0: I was talking about Rizzo.
4: Yeah.
3: That's not the Rizzo story. Yeah, that did happen to us.
4: So
3: that was not necessarily too intentional.
0: But you yelled at him, "You're the one that I want."
3: I didn't yell at Robert.
1: Oh, and then did everybody break out into choreography behind her?
4: Yeah. That's cool. After Silver Fox.
3: I don't think there was choreography going on there.
0: There was something going on.
3: Not that.
0: Okay, that's fair. We have heard stories before of kids getting a hold of their parents' credit cards and then running up charges for something crazy, right? Well, this time that happened, and what they spent their money on is wild. Yeah. It's unbelievable. We're going to see what they spent the money on coming up next on the show, a Rock 105.3.
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0: Linda Ford on Throwback Thursday. It's the show. It's Rock 105.3. It's hitting different today. TBT's hitting different.
1: Yeah.
0: I'm feeling it.
1: You were.
0: Oh, man. Been rocking out all morning. What a good time.
1: Wow.
0: I tell you what.
1: All right.
0: Anyway, so we have had stories before of young children getting a hold of their parents' credit cards and then, you know, buying like, I don't know, hundreds of dollars of Roblox getting on Amazon and buying a bunch of toys. And, you know, you're like, what the heck?
1: Totally.
0: How did you buy $900 worth of Legos or whatever? You know, like, that's crazy. Well, this is like that story, but a little different because it kind of tells you the day and age that we're in right now. It's wild.
1: Yeah. So this one guy has a 9-year-old son who's a gamer, specifically Minecraft.
0: Here we go.
2: Oh, yeah.
1: And he's a YouTube gamer. So you can go to his channel and watch him play Minecraft.
0: At nine years old.
1: Oh, yes, yes, a YouTube gamer.
0: That's got to be great.
1: Turns out a little 9-year-old Mike upset.
0: Ah, Big Mike.
1: Yep.
2: Big Mike.
0: Love him.
1: Yep. Mike's upset because he's not getting many views, guys.
0: You're nine.
1: It's tough to be a YouTube gamer out there.
0: You know how many gaming channels there are?
1: Market's a little saturated. It's tough to stand out if you weren't one of the OGs. And so little Mike's giving it his all, but unfortunately, the views just aren't there.
0: Dang.
1: So he's telling his dad, and his dad's trying to be like, oh, I'm life lesson dad. So what I'm going to do is I'm going to talk to you about advertising and how advertising works. And even if you put in all this hard work, sometimes if you're a business, you need to advertise to get the word out and let people know you're out there.
0: Did he tell him to get a hold of iHeartRadio?
1: Oh,
3: yeah.
0: We will. We can help him out.
1: It's a great way to spread the word.
0: I'll do commercials for Mike's gaming channel.
1: Mm-hmm. Yeah, that would be great. I bet he would like that.
0: Yeah.
1: I guess he's going to start a little smaller than coming to iHeart first. So he said, you know, that you could pay a little bit of money and YouTube will do ads for you and they'll advertise your channel on other similar channels. So I guess we took some allowance money. We created a budget.
0: Lemonade stand.
1: Totally.
0: Nice.
1: So dad went on YouTube with him and showed him the process. Like, I'm going to help you do this and we're going to take $20 and we're going to set up this budget. We're going to choose a target audience and then we're going to launch your advertising campaign. Yeah, it's probably not going to get you much, but hey, it's a start. It's
0: dad
1: a life.
0: Can't double it. Like, you know, y'all match, you do 20, I'll match 20.
2: It's a hard ass.
0: Jeez.
1: I don't know. I don't know the exact financials. Maybe a kid only had 10 and dad did match it. I don't know the financials.
0: I need to break down.
1: Okay, I'm sorry. But they launched their $20 advertising campaign and dad's proud of himself. Taught my kid a good life lesson about how business works and getting his channel out there. Great. Well, next thing you know, dad's at work and he gets called in by the big bosses.
3: Big boss.
1: And he gets into the office and there's his manager, his big boss, somebody from corporate and somebody from finance. And they wanted to talk to him about the $118,000 worth of YouTube advertising that was charged to his company credit card.
0: Stop it.
3: Oh, no.
0: Stop it.
1: Well, it turns out little Mike learned so good that he realized, man, I can just set this up myself, not realizing that this guy had his company card attached to his Google account, which is attached to YouTube. And so it charged $118,000 worth of advertising for this 9-year-old boy's Minecraft channel to the company card.
0: Did his views go up?
2: Yeah.
1: Make it back. I would hope so.
0: Because the advertising works, you know?
1: After 118 grand worth of advertising. So clearly, dad was shocked when he was told this by the company. He figured out what happened, and now he has to reimburse the company for all of this money put on the company card by his 9-year-old son.
3: That back?
0: You can't, get YouTube and say, like, this, my child did this.
2: Yeah.
0: Like,
1: I don't.
0: Because that's crazy.
1: Yeah, I don't think there's real, you know, if they've already put the advertising out, it's like,
0: but
1: you know.
0: I mean, that's clearly a ridiculous mistake.
1: I mean, maybe they're cutting them a deal or a payment plan. It doesn't really talk about that, but that's.
0: We looked up the kid's channel.
1: Uh-huh. Okay.
2: Yeah.
0: He has shot up to 116,000 subscribers.
1: That's worked.
0: Good for him.
1: Or maybe.
3: That will return. You'll get money back, right?
1: Yeah.
0: I don't know if you're going to get that much
1: money
0: back.
1: Now, but was it the YouTube ads or was it the fact that this story went viral?
0: Could be a little bit of both.
1: This little guy charged all that money.
0: What would you do if you found out your boy?
1: Oh, goodness.
0: Rang up $118,000 of charges on your credit card.
2: To be clear, he'll never have access to it.
0: Somehow he got it. I don't know. Like, well,
2: never be that kid that could just have like a phone and buy things. Like, he's going to never know my password. He's going to, you know what I mean? Like, so this, honestly, this would, I can't imagine this ever happening because I'm going to be the one that buys it. That being said, he would be going to military school.
0: Oh, whoa.
1: Just ship him off?
2: Just ship him
0: off. Oh, my God.
1: Boarding school?
0: I don't.
1: Dude.
2: He's done.
0: Oh, wow. That's it, huh?
2: Dunzo.
0: Okay.
1: Oh.
2: You done?
0: Done, son? To your own son?
2: You done, son?
0: You done to my own son? Is that even a thing? Is that a thing?
2: I think.
1: That's wild.
2: It's close, man.
1: Yeah.
0: Wow.
2: It's close. Because when you done, son, somebody.
1: They're done.
2: They're done.
1: Yeah.
3: Forever.
0: You're done, son.
1: Yeah.
3: You're done, son.
0: There it is.
1: Yeah, double meaning.
0: Would you have Sky run in and yell that at him?
2: Yeah, that's what you do. Okay.
0: That's crazy, man. Yeah. We talked a lot recently about teen dramas.
1: Oh.
0: That became a big subject here on the show. Nothing better than a good high school movie, right?
1: Yeah. Oh, yeah.
0: Well, we're going to go over the things that people believe about high school due to high school movies when we get back on the show at Rock 105.3.
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0: We're going to see those guys. It's crazy to think about.
1: Oh, so excited.
0: Metallica.
1: Yeah.
0: Of course, coming to San Diego in Snapdragon, which is unbelievable. I still can't believe it.
2: It's so crazy.
0: And I didn't realize it's going to be in the round.
1: Oh, dude, really?
0: Which is crazy.
1: Amazing. I didn't know that either.
0: I saw them in the round at Sports Arena.
1: Yeah.
0: But it makes sense because Sports Arena. I didn't know they were going to do that at Snapdragon.
1: That's really
0: That's
1: cool.
0: unbelievable.
3: The real question we all want to know is, has Sky seen them in the round?
1: Duh.
0: With
2: what?
1: No. That, Guns N' Roses, oh, okay. Metallica, uh-huh.
3: in the round.
1: Day on the Green.
0: Oh.
1: The Day on the Green tour was not in the round, but I have seen them in the round, and it's amazing.
3: Because Eddie's seen them a bunch.
2: Uh-huh.
3: And he gets kind of cocky about it.
2: He really does.
0: Listen, I've been to Lars's house.
3: Sure. See what I mean? He's very cocky about it.
0: I've been
3: it.
0: On the tour bus with James.
3: Okay.
0: Anything else?
3: We know.
1: Wow.
0: We've
3: we
0: had
3: it.
0: Kirk and Robert Trujillo in studio before. What else?
1: Yeah.
3: But
0: what else?
3: No one is as cocky as Sky saying she saw Metallica
0: That's
3: and
0: true.
3: Guns N' Roses.
2: She wins. Close.
0: She wins.
3: No.
0: She wins. May 13th, Snapdragon Stadium. I mean, it's going to get crazy.
1: Yeah.
0: I can't
3: Who's opening?
0: With Limp. Biz
2: I mean,
0: Kit.
3: As much as I want to see Metallica, seeing Limp Bizkit do like
1: break stuff
3: live, it's gonna be awesome.
0: Be like Woodstock '99.
2: I
1: hope
0: it's
1: not.
0: It's gonna be like Woodstock '99.
1: I hope it's not.
0: I'm gonna get crazy.
1: Oh, no, yeah. I don't need that.
0: So tickets go on sale on Friday, September 25th. There's a pre-sale, I guess, going on too. Guys, we are gonna have tickets to give away next week.
2: Stop it.
0: Before you can buy them.
1: That's legit.
0: Are you crazy?
2: You're wild, Eddie.
0: I know.
1: Oh, that's so cool.
0: So stay tuned for details for that.
1: Nice.
0: That's
3: wow.
0: Listen, Guns N' Roses won't be there, but
2: no.
1: But
0: Limp Bizkit, Metallica, Snapdragon.
3: Jay is there.
1: Okay, no.
3: Sky, will you wear your Grand the Green Tour shirt?
1: A zillion percent, I will.
0: A zillion percent?
1: A zillion percent.
2: Dang.
1: Oh, yeah. I'm going to get compliments all night. I can't
2: see
1: wait.
2: See how cocky she's going to be walking around in that
0: Oh,
2: thing?
0: My God.
1: Hell yeah. So cocky.
0: It's like she's in the band.
3: It's like she's in the band.
0: Crazy.
3: Or you're going to have younger people be like, how old is that shirt?
0: Yeah, I don't even know it. What is Day on the Green?
3: Day on the Green?
1: Can we not?
0: Sorry.
3: Is that the original Woodstock?
1: The original. Shut up.
0: Is Jimi Hendrix there?
1: Okay. Stop it.
0: So we all love high school movies, right?
1: Yeah.
0: And you all have our favorites.
1: Yeah.
0: It's generational. I mean, we were talking about Grease earlier. I mean,
3: well,
0: you know.
3: Yeah. It's true.
0: Yeah. So we have our favorites. I know Thor loves She's All That.
3: That's a classic because you didn't think she'd be hot.
2: Mm-mm.
3: But then when she
0: did is take classes off
3: and put her hair down.
1: Yeah,
0: I mean,
1: that's all.
0: That's all she did.
3: Yeah, but she's still a little like dorky because she doesn't know how to walk in heels.
0: Duh.
1: Oh no!
3: And he's the most popular guy in school, so he made
1: that's
3: a bet
1: crazy.
3: With his buddies.
1: That's
3: I can make this chick hot.
0: Mm-hmm.
1: Yeah,
3: and then I make her homecoming queen.
0: Yeah,
1: wow.
3: Or prom queen, one of the two.
0: Yeah,
3: and then she got pissed. You think she would have been happy? Like, look at all he did for her. She's popular. She's hot.
0: Can't use her like that, bro.
3: Who cares how you got it?
0: Oh.
3: You know what I'm saying? Why be pissed at him?
1: Mm-hmm.
3: He did you a favor.
1: Wow.
3: He's this popular guy in school, Freddie Prinze.
0: Freddie Prinze?
3: Not my favorite movie, though.
0: Oh.
3: No.
0: What is?
3: American Pie. Well, what, are we saying high school movies?
0: Yeah.
2: Yeah.
3: Then I can't say American Pie 2. They were in college.
0: Were they really?
3: I don't even
0: remember.
3: It was their first summer home from college. It was crazy at Lake Michigan. American Pie, probably my favorite. Superbad.
1: I was
3: going
1: to say.
2: Yeah.
3: Superbad's listen, if we're being honest with ourselves, Superbad's the best.
1: Yeah.
3: But the original American Pie and American Pie 2 warm my heart.
0: What?
3: Yeah. So those three.
0: Okay.
1: Wow.
3: Those three. Thank you.
0: Interesting.
1: Mm-hmm.
3: Do you want another one? Because American Reunion is right.
0: No, no, I don't want another American Pie.
1: Can you please stop with that?
0: You got a favorite high school movie? Were you a 10 Things I Hate About You girl?
2: I really like 10 Things I Hate About You.
3: Save the Last Dance.
2: Oh, I did like that one as well.
1: That's a great one.
2: I mean, to be honest,
3: Summer Catch.
2: I love them all so much.
0: Bring It On.
2: Bring It On was a good one.
1: Where are you at on Mean Girls?
2: Oh, I love that one. But that was like later in life. You know what I mean? I was.
1: Well, it still counts.
2: You're right.
1: You didn't have to be in high school.
2: I don't know why I was thinking
0: of. Do you have to be in high school?
3: You don't have to be in high school for
2: some reason, I was thinking of movies that I liked when I was like younger and closer to high school age. I don't know why.
1: Okay.
2: I don't know why.
1: Okay.
2: Thank you.
3: It depends on my mood.
0: Sky, a little bit older. So are we more in like the Breakfast Club realm, or where are we at?
3: Nobody loves 80s high school movies more than Sky.
1: Thank you.
3: Like, it's crazy.
0: Wow.
1: Yeah. Like
0: Ferris Bueller.
1: Yeah. Weird Science. Oh. Weird Science is up there for me.
0: Okay.
1: Superbad is great. I have an affinity for...
0: It's not 80s.
1: Well, no, but I'm just saying high school movies. Easy A with Emma Stone. I love that movie.
0: Really?
1: And then I recently saw one on Netflix. It came out like 2 years ago.
3: Because they don't make high school movies really anymore, or good ones, right?
1: That I'm about to tell you.
3: Oh,
1: about.
3: You're about to tell us.
0: Listen to what she said.
3: I haven't.
1: Came out on Netflix 2 years ago. It's called Incoming, and it's legit like a super bad. But
3: Is it good though?
1: Yeah.
2: Really?
1: I thought it was funny. Like, it was funny. It's raunchy. It's

0: Well, you know, you learn a lot about high school from these teen movies. You know there's going to be a jerk bully at some point.
1: It has to be.
0: You know that at some point somebody's going to break out in a dance. You know what I mean?
2: Would you consider Back to the Future a high school movie?
0: I mean, technically, I guess you can.
2: Marty's in high school.
0: I'm more of a can't hardly wait guy.
1: Wow.
3: Good call, Eddie. That's another one.
1: That's a great one.
0: But I guess, you know, if you are in high school, technically you could be. If the theme has to be around school, yeah, though, I think it could be considered a high school movie.
2: Back to the Future. He has to kiss her at the dance. Otherwise,
4: Under the Sea.
3: But there's so many scenes that take place not at the high school. I feel like majority of the scenes should take place in the halls of the high school.
2: I guess Superbad, a lot of the movie doesn't take, but I get what you're saying.
0: You know what I mean?
2: Interesting.
0: You know what I mean?
1: Right.
0: Yeah.
2: More Back to the Future 1, by the way. 2 and 3 are not high school.
0: Oh, movies. Definitely not. Yeah. Definitely not. So we have learned, you know, what high school is all about from these movies, but is it really? I mean, I don't know. We have the things that people believe about high school because of high school movies.
4: Yeah, these are things that you're going to see in probably the majority of the movies we just mentioned. Coming in number 10, food fights are very common in the high school.
0: They get crazy, man.
4: You always have a food fight.
0: And nobody gets in trouble.
3: Nobody gets in trouble.
0: You don't get detention?
3: Nobody breaks it up right away at all.
0: It's wild.
3: Like, how is that allowed?
4: It happens.
0: Didn't Dory you say you got in a giant food fight once? No? Did I make that up? I swear you told that story once, but maybe not.
4: And eventually, normally, the principal or counselor will accidentally get hit by something.
0: Yeah. Mashed potatoes, usually.
3: Right in the forehead.
4: And that's what breaks up the food fight. Yeah. But it's still, again, no one gets in trouble.
0: Yeah.
4: Yep. Uh-huh. Number 9 thing we learned about high school because of high school movies. Nerd girls are just a quick makeover away from being the hottest chick you've ever met.
0: She's all that.
2: She should have been grateful, man.
0: She's all that.
2: She became the most popular girl in school, homecoming queen. Who cares how you got it, honey?
4: It was a bet.
2: Who cares?
4: Kind of insulting.
2: Sky, imagine they turned you from...
4: What?
2: From the Murph to the homecoming queen?
4: You don't know
0: she
4: about
0: was
4: the Murph.
0: Cool, though. She didn't need it.
3: She was already like in the homecoming queen.
0: Yeah, well, she was as cool as
4: I was
0: gets.
4: In the crew.
2: If you're queen of the nerds, then they... Oh. Then
4: I'm not queen of the nerds. I wasn't queen of the nerds.
2: They say, hey, why don't one of the guys is like, hey, drop the Murph. Just be Lori.
0: Oh.
4: I mean, the guys were the ones who called me.
2: Oh, they called you the Murph.
4: Yeah.
0: That works for guys and girls, Sky. Ronnie Miller.
4: Oh, that is true. Ronnie Miller. Yep.
0: Come on, bro.
4: Can't Buy Me Love, guys, for all the younger people.
0: Come on, bro.
2: I don't know.
4: Patrick Dempsey. He was a big nerd, Ronnie Miller.
2: Oh.
4: Yeah. Got a makeover.
0: Paid a girl to make him cool
4: because
0: she was the coolest chick.
2: And did people find out and then get mad at him for paying the girl?
4: Yes.
2: Like, why? Who cares? Mm-hmm.
4: Stupid. Well, he tricked them all.
2: You're not cool. He became cool.
0: You're not cool.
4: Yeah.
0: You're just paying this chick to make you cool.
4: Right.
2: So what's wrong with that?
0: He didn't earn it.
4: Yeah. Not tricked.
2: But he did earn it.
0: He paid her. The African anteater dance over here. I mean, come on, man.
4: That's the dance, guys. If you hadn't seen it.
2: It looks like you were doing the monkey.
4: It is similar to the monkey.
0: There's more moves than just that.
4: Yeah. It's pretty legit.
2: No one loves 80s movies more than Sky. No one. No one I've ever met.
3: I can't handle Sky right now. This is way too bad.
0: This is my fault.
3: And it's your fault.
0: I'm sorry.
3: You need to
0: I knew what I was doing.
4: Okay. Love that movie. I got to go back and watch it again, man.
0: I mean, really?
4: That's a legit one. Okay. Number 8 thing we learned about high school because of high school movies. If your parents go out of town, you, of course, have a raging party that quickly gets out of control.
0: Sucks.
4: Every time.
0: You got to be careful.
4: Out of control. Yeah. Yep. Uh-huh.
2: But that's true, though. Remember, Emily?
0: That happens
2: all the time.
3: That has happened a few times in my house.
4: Yeah. Oh, man. Okay.
3: Yeah. Mom was traveling a lot.
0: Okay.
4: Oh, wow. Number 7 thing, high school is the best time of your life. Your life will never get better than high school.
0: I don't know if that's the case for everybody.
4: No.
0: I mean, some people, sure.
2: If it is the case.
0: That's kind of sad.
2: That's kind of sad.
0: Because
2: it's such a, it's like not even a percent of your life.
0: Yeah.
2: Like it's such a tiny portion
0: right.
2: of life.
4: But that's what the movies make us think.
0: Okay.
4: They also make us think that everybody is looking to hook up at all times.
0: Well, for guys, that is true.
4: Oh, is that true?
0: Yes.
4: I don't know. For girls, it's always
3: a big deal, though. I mean, everybody's trying to.
0: Not for Sky, man.
3: That's the biggest thing in our world.
2: Not Sky.
4: Okay.
0: He's the coolest.
4: Number 5, everybody drinks and everybody gets high. Like, that's what you
2: do. Cool.
4: Yeah. That's what you do.
0: Well, for Emily,
3: yeah. My crew, at least.
4: You get detention at the drop of a hat. You forget an assignment.

0: you give somebody a wrong look, whatever, nah. Detention.
1: That does happen,
0: yeah.
1: Right?
0: Yeah, not in real life. Oh. You just get to turn your assignment in later. Oh, yeah. That's weird. Number three thing we learned about high school from High School Movies, that marching band members are all 100% dorks.
1: Yeah, like Jamie.
2: Oh, Jamie. Yeah. Sorry, Jamie. What did he play? The tambourine?
1: Yeah. The tambourine, by the way. Can you imagine him walking around?
0: Yeah. Does he have to hit his hip with it?
3: Why is he so sassy playing the tambourine?
1: You're the marching band.
2: Eddie, he just said in our ear the clarinet. Stick with the tambourine.
1: That's cooler.
2: Stick with the tambourine.
1: I played the skin flute.
0: Wait, the skin flute?
1: Yeah.
2: Yeah. I said tambourine, he goes in my ear. Skin flute.
0: I think you're confused.
1: In your face.
0: Okay.
3: What? So sassy. So
0: crazy, bro.
2: Oh, man. Okay. Hey, it's James. It ain't Eddie.
0: Yeah. I can't.
3: Oh, he's really working that thing.
1: He knows what he's doing.
3: God, he's aggressive.
1: That's unbelievable.
2: And like, why not the flute? The clarinet?
3: I feel like if you're going to do a wind instrument,
1: come on, guys.
3: Flute, right?
1: Come on, put some respect on the clarinet.
3: Clarinet.
0: Our bad, James. We apologize.
1: Guy's the coolest guy.
2: He's giving us the finger.
1: Yeah. Hey. He's going to do a solo tonight in the rubber room.
0: Oh, I can't wait.
1: Yes.
0: A clarinet solo?
1: Yes.
2: Does he still play?
1: That's
2: do you still play the clarinet? He doesn't.
1: He's a guitarist now, bro.
0: Yeah, he's a rocker, man.
2: I've heard rock songs with a clarinet.
1: Where? What?
0: Name one.
2: Metallica's going to do it.
1: Oh, in the round?
0: Oh,
1: in the
0: round. That's sweet.
2: You're going to have the clarinet going.
0: So awesome. Okay. Number two thing we believe about high school because of High School Movies is prom is everything.
1: It's everything.
0: Yeah. It is everything.
1: Yeah, well, everything happens.
0: I mean, if you don't get asked, if you do get asked.
1: Selling panties, all kinds of
0: stuff. That's where you're going to find the love of your life. Definitely selling panties.
1: It's great.
2: It's got to spike the punch.
1: Oh, yeah, man.
0: Yep,
1: oh, yeah.
0: Of course. Yeah. And the number one.
2: And you got to get laid at prom.
1: Well, that's the key.
0: Yeah, that's where you do it.
1: Everybody does. Everybody does.
0: That's where you do it. And the number one thing we learned about high school because of the movies is everybody has a clique that has a theme. You know what I mean?
1: Dorks, jocks.
0: Yep.
2: Clarinet
0: popular
2: players.
0: Chicks. Oh, yeah, for sure.
1: That's the dorks.
0: Yep.
2: Oh.
1: Anyway. Pretty cool moment last night for the Padres young catcher, Ethan Salas. We're going to tell you what he did in their game. That was pretty special. Next is Sports Dirt.
0: The show. 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

0: Championship, the Gatorade politely dumps itself off to the side out of respect for him. It's Sports Nerds with the Oracle.
1: Well, we had another wild one in Colorado for the Padres yesterday. Now, this time, it did go their way. They once again got on the board first when they scored a couple of runs in the first inning. But then Robbie Ray really struggled in the bottom half of the inning. He was having a hard time with control, loaded the bases. It was just like, oh boy, this is not going to go well. But he luckily got out of it without giving up any major damage. He only gave up one run. So you're like, oh, okay, still got the lead here. That's not bad. Then there was a pretty special moment in the second when 20-year-old Ethan Salas hit his first major league home run.
2: Nice.
1: It was crazy.
2: Yeah, it was really cool.
1: And the guy that caught it, you see that?
2: Yeah.
1: There was a guy, you know, was in center field.
2: Okay.
1: And full-blown just put up his glove and caught it.
2: Caught it.
1: And I'm like, ooh. Mm-hmm. Is he going to give that to Ethan?
2: I saw some video of them like afterwards near the clubhouse and talk, like the guy handed it to him.
1: Because it was a Rockies fan.
2: Mm-hmm.
3: Yeah.
1: So.
2: Yeah.
1: I was asking are you going to be cool? Yeah.
4: I wouldn't.
1: Oh,
2: like,
1: I'm
2: how
1: sorry.
2: Does that, I was asking these guys earlier how that works. I don't know.
4: I wouldn't do it. They'd come to me.
3: What?
1: Hold on a minute. You're not going to be cool?
4: No.
1: What? He's 20. Cool? He's going to win his first major league home run.
4: That's great.
1: You can get somebody. I'm going to give you a signed jersey.
3: No.
4: I want that. Dinero.
2: How much are you asking for?
4: Because it's his first home run. Let's say, I don't know, the chances of him becoming a Hall of Famer, who knows, slim.
2: Right.
4: But let's say he becomes a Hall of Famer, and I have his first home run ball. That could be hundreds of thousands of dollars. So
1: I'd rather be cool.
4: I wouldn't.
1: Than have money.
4: So I would hang on to it. I would say I'm hanging on to it. And I'd give them my info if I ever wanted to sell it to
1: kids
4: the team.
1: Kids crying. Please.
2: Well,
1: please,
2: so you wouldn't even throw a number out.
4: I'd be like, No, I would think, and I would just
3: you'd want to see like how his career turns out.
4: Yep.
1: So then I could. You're gonna wait 15 years?
4: Yeah, because I could auction it off. Ethan Salas signed both $5 million. He never played a day before, and he made $5 million. So he's probably gonna make a lot more money than that. So I can get a little off the top.
2: I know how much.
4: How much would I ask for? It depends. Right now, I'd probably ask for like $10,000.
2: Oh, okay.
4: But let's say he becomes Tatis in five years.
2: Yeah.
4: Then you want that ball? $500,000.
3: Wow.
4: Hey, damn. I'm trying to take care of my family, bro. Okay. Try to take care of my kids. This Ethan could send a little Walker to college.
1: Okay. Well,
3: yeah.
1: Ethan didn't wait long for hitting another one.
3: Another one?
4: He caught both of them?
1: No. Okay.
4: Now my daughter's going to college.
1: We'll get the second one. Who cares about this guy?
4: Yeah. Now my daughter's going to college.
1: No.
3: Wow.
1: He did it again in the fifth inning as he became the youngest catcher ever to have a multi-homer game.
3: Oh,
1: so, I mean, the kid, that's unbelievable.
3: So cool.
1: That's really cool.
3: Yeah.
1: The Padres kept adding on as they know no lead is safe in Colorado and ended up winning the game 9-3. So, where are we at now? Well, the Phillies and Cubs both won, so they remain a game behind the Phillies for the second wild card spot and a game and a half behind the Cubs for the first spot. What about the Diamondbacks? They lost. Ooh. So they are now 3.5 games behind the Padres.
2: Wow.
1: So we are now into magic number territory.
4: Wow.
1: What is the magic number for the Padres? That's both wins and losses. 7. Right? 7. So we'll see what happens.
3: Okay.
1: But that last series against the Diamondbacks may not even come into play.
2: What?
1: We'll see.
2: Uh-huh. Yeah, it can't.
1: You'll be fine.
2: You'll be fine.
1: Okay. I think you'll be fine. The San Diego FC played in the second annual Baja Cup against Club Tijuana last night at Snapdragon. The FC lost.
4: Oh,
1: 2-1.
3: Oh, no.
1: Stinks. We won the inaugural Baja Cup.
3: Oh.
1: Not this one.
3: Not this one. Mm.
1: Oh, sorry, guys. There you go. That is Sports Dirt for today. There is a San Diego family that is in the news because of a home break-in and their dog.
2: Mm.
1: You know what? Well, apparently not the best watchdog.
2: Uh-oh.
1: Out there. We're going to see why they're in the news coming up next on the show on Rock 105.3.
0: It's the show. Come on, is Sky still printing out directions on MapQuest?
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0: The Black Crowes are wrapping up Throwback Thursday. It's the show. It's Rock 105.3. So, you know, when you have a dog, part of the reason you may have a dog is for home security.
1: Oh, yeah.
0: You know, I mean, they may not be this vicious dog who's going to go and jump on and bite and be like a German Shepherd and rip out the throat of a home intruder or something like that. But maybe they'd at least alert you.
1: Yeah.
0: You know,
1: that's just what, the bark alone.
0: That's my dog. My dog hates any person, a delivery driver, anybody, because I don't have a lot of I'm not on a busy street.
1: Right.
0: And so it's rare to see a car or whatever. And so she'll go nuts.
2: Yeah.
0: And I'll always say, all right, I see it. Relax. Okay, I'm aware. Thank you for letting me know.
1: Yeah.
0: We have this conversation often.
1: Oh, you do?
0: Yeah, it's really, it's enough. But, you know, it's not a bad thing.
1: No.
0: In fact, the other night, we had one of those random Amazon deliveries that get delivered at like 2 a.m.
3: So weird.
0: And I'm like, what? I didn't ask for that. Like, why is it at 2 a.m.?
1: Totally.
0: Well, my dog started kind of growling and barking, and she's in her kennel. Like, she didn't see him or anything like that, but she heard something.
1: Totally.
0: And my wife was annoyed. Deborah was like, ah, you hit a dog last night?
3: Was that a clip of her?
0: No, it was. And I go, hey. Turn that thinking around.
1: Oh. Yeah.
0: Like, what a great job by Coco to let us know if somebody ever tried to break into the house or whatever. We're going to be let. Oh, I mean, did any of us get up? No.
3: Wait a minute.
0: But I feel like I would have heard more than just, you know.
3: Yeah. It would have gone crazier if somebody had actually.
0: Yeah. Mm-hmm. So I said, good job.
1: Oh.
0: I said, good job, Coco.
2: It's huge.
1: Oh, thumbs up.
3: I give her a thumbs up. Does she know what that meant?
0: She doesn't have thumbs.
3: Oh.
1: Oh.
3: So she couldn't do it back
0: to you. She was very confused.
1: Yeah.
0: Well, what's that?
1: What?
0: That's a nice little bonus. I'm sure, Thor, your dogs would go bananas if somebody were
2: Watson
0: breaking in.
2: It's like legitimately vicious where we have signs up that say beware of dog.
0: Oh, do you?
2: Yeah, we have to because I don't want somebody like Amazon driver or somebody coming in when they happen to be outside in the backyard. Mm-hmm. So we have signs that say beware of dog. Because Watson will go after somebody.
0: Good.
2: If they come on, he's just very protective. Wilson, on the other hand.
1: What?
0: Scared cat.
3: Silly Willy?
2: He saw off. I'm not kidding you. He's afraid of flies. That's a fact.
3: He is?
2: If a fly comes in the house, he starts to pant and runs out of the room. Last night, he saw a gnat on the wall.
1: Yeah.
2: And he was like eyeballing it. And I was like, what is he looking at? And I looked and I saw a gnat. And then he started shaking because I wished it away.
0: Oh, boy.
2: He's afraid of everything. I don't know why. We've had him since he was a little puppy.
3: Yeah. Like he was raised in an abusive household.
2: No, not at all.
0: We've heard Sky's dog has the bark of a bear.
1: He does.
2: Yeah.
1: Basically,
0: you don't mess.
1: Oh,
2: basically
1: that guy's crazy.
2: A pit bull.
1: Yeah.
3: Or like one of those German shepherds, like the canine.
2: A 13-pound pit bull.
1: Yep. Yeah. Has a very bark bigger than his body. But then he's the biggest love. So any person, he's gonna immediately love on him. And I mean, he's gonna bark at you when you walk by our front gate. But then if you ever cross the front gate, he's just gonna jump on you and lick you. So it's kind of a weird vibe.
2: Doesn't
1: going
2: your husband
1: there.
2: Do the same thing?
0: Well, he just to Scott.
2: Just to Scott.
1: Uh-huh.
0: Well, that's very similar to what happened to one San Diego family as they are in the news because of their not so great watchdog.
1: Yeah, this is one of my worst nightmares. So this is a San Diego couple, but they were out of town. They were in Chicago and they were about to get on the plane to fly home to San Diego when their Ring camera went off. And they look at the Ring camera, and it sounds like they have multiple cameras around the property, plus cameras inside of the house. And they look at the Ring camera, and they see some dude jump over their front fence and then go around to the backyard, get a ladder that they had by the shed, put the ladder up against the house, and climb in through a second-story window that was left a crack open.
0: Oh, this is an inside job, then.
1: Somebody like a worker or somebody, because you'd have to know there was a ladder.
0: You have to know that the thing was a jar. This is an inside job.
1: Okay. Yeah. Eddie's already solved
0: the
1: crime.
0: Thank you.
3: You're right.
1: So, like I said, there's cameras inside the house. And so they're seeing and they're about to board their plane in Chicago. And so they're calling the San Diego police and they're letting them know, hey, this is going on. They even gave the police the code to log into their Ring cameras so the police could themselves see what the intruder is doing.
3: Okay. Oh, okay.
1: So when they do get to the property, they can know what's going
0: on. No, it's an inside job.
1: Does this guy have a weapon? What part of the house is he in? All this. So something that they're concerned about is their dog is at the house.
0: Who's watching him?
1: I guess it sounds like there's a dog sitter that probably comes in and checks on him and takes him for a walk, feeds him. And
0: I like that.
1: Okay. So they have a 4-year-old golden retriever named Nash. And so they're like, what's up with Nash? Like, did this dude lock him in a room? Did he do, heaven forbid, something bad to him? And then all of a sudden, on the Ring cam, after they watch this guy go into the refrigerator, eat a couple yogurts, eat a little bit of turkey and some cheese.
3: What?
0: And then, helping himself.
1: And then he was and then he was going to take a nap. They
0: This is the weirdest break-in ever.
1: It is quite odd. They see 4-year-old little Nash, the golden retriever, run up to the dude.
0: No, now it's on.
1: With a toy in his mouth, wagging his tail, begging to play.
0: Oh.
1: At 3 different times, Nash ran over to this dude with a toy in his mouth and the tail wagging, like, please play with me, please play with me. Even like doing the, I'm going to sit like a good boy with my toy. Please play with me, please play with me. And turns out, guy wasn't into playing with Nash, but luckily,
3: sure.
1: And then when the SDPD arrived, they actually sent a drone into the house, which was wild. And you could see on the Ring camera the drone flying around inside the house, which is crazy, but cool. And then as soon as they get into the front door, the SDPD, Nash then runs up to them with a toy in his mouth saying,
0: he's a good boy.
2: He's home by himself.
1: I mean,
0: This is not Nash's fault.
1: No. I mean, but
0: if you leave him home by himself and you finally get somebody to play with you, like how cool is that?
1: I mean, but a stranger comes in. You think there'd at least be some barking or some standoffish?
0: Is he going to throw the busy bee? Throw the busy bee.
1: Yeah. Okay, it's not,
0: throw the busy bee.
1: Okay, it's not a busy bee. So luckily, the SDPD was able to get into the house and arrest this guy.
0: Did they retrieve the yogurt?
1: No, the 2 yogurts. He ate 2 yogurts.
0: Two yogurts.
3: One would be good enough. Especially with the turkey and cheese.
0: Well, it's going to go bad. They're not home.
1: Yeah. So. Well, I mean, they're on their way. They're just coming back. Right. Maybe they just had expiration date.
0: Yeah, I don't know if
1: a little while out. So this dude was arrested on suspicion of first degree burglary and was taken into custody.
0: You could see the video of that good boy.
3: He's such a good boy.
0: Nash wanting to play on our social media channels, of course, on Instagram and stuff. So if you want to check that out. Coming up tomorrow, maybe Sky's going to be eating expired yogurt.
1: I don't know.
0: I would really think that's funny.
1: Hey.
0: In Sky's Wheel of Food. Plus, it's a free Comedy Friday and your last chance at Disneyland tickets all tomorrow.
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The rumor is that Tame Impala will be the headliner, one of the nights anyhow, at the upcoming Coachella this year. 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

Linkin Park there, and their documentary Unshatter will be in theaters, actually, end of the month on the 30th. 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

to the top, I've been out of shape, thinking out the box, I'm an astronaut. I blasted off the planet, rock that caused catastrophe, and it matters more because I had it. Now I had, I thought about wreaking havoc on an opposition, kind of shocking, they want a static with precision. I'm automatic, quarterback, I ain't talking second, pack it up, I don't panic back.

Our next band is a bunch of pet lovers, which I endorse fully. Jonathan Davis is a pet line, actually. It's called Freak on a Leash. Of course, homage to the Korn song, Freak on a Leash. They've just added cats to their pet line. It was just dogs before, and a portion of the proceeds go to charity. I was going to spit that out eventually. It is Rock 105.3.

Tom of Rage Against the Machine, his son, is a guitarist, a damn good guitarist. As a matter of fact, he's joined Jack Black, the actor, musician. They've formed a new band. They're called Jack Sabbath, and they'll be out there performing some Black Sabbath songs. I love that. It's Rock 105.3.

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you take my hand and come with me, because you look so fine that I really want to make you mine. I say you look so fine that I really want to make you mine. 4, 5, 6, come on and get your kicks. 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

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Billy Corgan and company, the band there. They'll be at the iHeartRadio Music Festival over in Vegas this weekend for a performance. 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

Promise I'll get back to my usual hatred of Thursday night football next weekend. For tonight, I've got to be honest, I'm kind of missing football already. what do you got? The Bills tonight and Detroit Rock City. I like the Bills. Bet Detroit. 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

0: So, I think I talked about this maybe yesterday or the day before. Apple with their update for your iPhone and how it supposedly slows down your battery. Well, let's take supposedly out of that sentence. It slows down your battery. I did the update a couple of days ago. Your battery will go from like 100% to like 60% in like 20 minutes. It'll work itself out, they say, in a couple of days. Your phone has to adjust. What is my phone, like moody or something? It's ridiculous. 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

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We got great, great news yesterday. Snapdragon Arena, May, Metallica is coming to town. Limp Bizkit going to open up. This is going to be one hell of a show. Rock 105.3 presents this show. We're going to have tickets for you starting next week. Okay, the show will kick that off for your chance to see Metallica. 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So that's awesome. 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

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I say our because we're an iHeartRadio station. 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

It is Rockwood 5-3, San Diego's rock station. I noticed last night I was driving around, the sun's starting to go down earlier. The days are really starting to get shorter as we really turn it up and head towards fall. Got disturbed on. I will not break at Rockwood 5-3.

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We're like, why say it with words? When we can say it with guitars. 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

There you go, the Ramones on Rock 105.3. I knew Joey a little bit back in the late 90s when I lived in New York City, and I couldn't get over how nice the guy was. Like the first time meeting him, he didn't want to talk about the Ramones or himself. He was fixated on this band, like this local band. Somebody like broke into their van and stole their equipment. He's like, I'm putting on a show to raise some money to get these guys some new equipment. I'm like, you're the Ramones. But that's the kind of guy he was. He was a sweetheart of a guy. It is Booker, the opposite of that, on Rock 105.3.

Teresa's got more of those Disney tickets. Those will be in her 3 o'clock hour today. I love the perseverance of this band, man. They just keep chugging along. Amy Lee and Evanescence, it's Afterlife on Rock 105.3.

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All right, Booker, getting on out of here. Catch you tomorrow for Friday. I just like saying Friday. Sexy word. Teresa, she's next. Catch you then. Rock 105.3.

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Happy Metallica's coming to town day. every day is Happy Metallica is coming to town day. We'll talk about all that coming up. I'm Teresa, ready to give you a great afternoon. It's Sublime Until the Sun Explodes right now. 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

This is really good news. After 20 years, Rickroll has officially been added to the Merriam-Webster. I mean, to this day, I still fall for it. One day I'm going to say that I'm opening up my first like OnlyFans, and then when people go to click, never going to give you up, I'm going to do it. Don't tell anybody. I'm Teresa. Welcome to it. Here's the Emptiness Machine, Rock 105.3.

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Commercial free at 3. You guys already know you got your win at 3:45. And next hour, we'll talk Metallica to get you guys all caught up. 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

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You got it everywhere. I mean, we'll Bluetooth into your car, any speaker, soon your face. Honestly, that's the future. Just like stick a speaker right in your molar. I would do it.

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All right, real quick, before I hit play on Shinedown, let's talk about it. Metallica, Snapdragon Stadium, May 13, Avatar, Limp Bizkit, part of the whole tour. So yes, they will be at our show. Now, starting Monday, Rock 105.3 are going to give you a shot to go. Every Metallica song you hear next week from 6A to 6P is your chance to get a ticket win. I know, that's huge.

Here's a nice FYI, Amazon Prime Day, October 6th and 7th. That's right around the corner. That's like an Olympic sport for me. I take it very seriously. Commercial free at 3 continues now with the Killers. 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

311. 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I'm Teresa. Get you guys ready for your Disneyland Halloween time win. I'm going to give you 4 one-day, one-park tickets. All right, then you're going to be qualified for the grand prize. 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Your win is after this. It's a good sing-along. Good luck.

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105.3 San Diego's Rock Station. I've got Always Let You Down coming up. Pumpkins, Foo Fighters, Bad Omens. And I have a laundry list of your requests. If you want to add more, every time I see a moment, I try to plug one in. Hit me up on the talkback, Mike. Don't be shy. And

All right, you guys want the Metallica update real quick before I hit play on Nickelback? Look, I want you to know now because you got to plan it out. Next week is going to be huge, all right? Metallica, Snapdragon Stadium. You guys know the deal. Limp Bizkit, Avatar, it's all here. Tickets on sale next week. Now, Monday through Thursday, 6 A to 6 P, every time you hear a Metallica song, you got to be the 15th caller and you've got a shot to go to the show. Then on Friday, Booker will kick off mandatory Metallica. We're going to just do an hour of Metallica music. You can tell us what you want to hear, add to it. It's going to be insane. Just be here from now on out for the rest of your life so you don't miss a moment. We are Rock 105.3. Never made

Any lady here will get it. That little quivery, like vulnerable voice moment that Dave Grohl has at the end of times like these, it gets me every time. Normally he's like snot rocket guy, but that like, the vulnerable Dave Grohl, you just can't beat it. I'm Teresa. We are Rock 105.3. 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

I'm all about putting everything on your calendar. 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We are Rock 105.3, San Diego's rock station. We're going to talk more Metallica after 5. Hang on.